If someone says, do you remember 20 years ago? You have to think what year that was? Welcome. 94.5, The Razor. 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
2: Here is your weather forecast from the ABK Flooring Weather Center for this evening. Mostly clear skies, look for low overnight of 55. Sunny for your Tuesday with an afternoon high of 83. Mostly clear tomorrow night with a low of 58. For Wednesday, mostly sunny with a high near 89. And Thursday, look for a 20% chance of afternoon showers, partly sunny with a high near 89.
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0: Bob Seger, a guy who's been retired now for a couple of years. It's Jim Jeffries up next, a band that we thought was retired, but that's what happens after 50 years. You say, you know what, let's go back out on the road. Rock and Roll Machine Reloaded, talking about the one and only Triumph. They've already done a bunch of shows and so successful, they've added a whole string of dates for beginning in November, mostly in the Midwest where they're huge, but they're also going to be playing some shows in Vegas, in Reno, in Portland. Yeah, Triumph on the way next.
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0: Tom Petty, Even the Losers. It's Tim Jeffries, we're on a little Cheap Trick, and I got an Offspring song, too, that's coming up in just a bit. Well, a pair of California friends set a Guinness World Record when they assembled all 11,695 pieces of the Lego World Map, the largest commercially available Lego set, and they did it in 4 hours, 59 minutes, and 51 seconds. Now, they claim they're friends, just friends, Athena Long and Sevi Swift. But here's the deal. They've been practicing months to put together this Lego map. And who do you know spends months practicing Legos? I think they found their soulmate, each other. I'm just saying. Come on, guys. Get it together. Or get together.
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7: Here is your weather forecast from the ABK Flooring Weather Center for this evening. Mostly clear skies, look for low overnight of 55. Sunny for your Tuesday with an afternoon high of 83. Mostly clear tomorrow night with a low of 58. For Wednesday, mostly sunny with a high near 89. And Thursday, look for a 20% chance of afternoon showers, partly sunny with a high near 89.
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0: ZZ Top on Razor 94.5. It's Tim Jeffries. Well, a little crazy weather over the weekend. Hurricanes and nor'easters. Good to know we have a meteorologist on staff as the weather starts to change again. Jesse Walker is your meteorologist with the latest weather forecast weekdays from the ABK Flooring Weather Center here on Razor 94.5.
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10: Here is your weather forecast from the ABK Flooring Weather Center for this evening. Mostly clear skies, look for low overnight of 55. Sunny for your Tuesday with an afternoon high of 83. Mostly clear tomorrow night with a low of 58. For Wednesday, mostly sunny with a high near 89. And Thursday, look for a 20% chance of afternoon showers, partly sunny with a high near 89.
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0: Black Sabbath and Paranoid. Remember when the Black Sabbath reunion concert took place back in Birmingham, England? Ozzy's final performance, the big reunion, all those special guests. Well, they filmed it wisely, and it'll be a limited addition to your holiday theater going. The film will be released around Thanksgiving. Look for it in theaters near you. 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

0: No apology necessary, but thank you for offering. It's Nirvana, of course. It's your pal, Tim Jeffries, and I've got Aldo Nova coming up in just a little bit. Also going to do a classic Aerosmith song. Stick around. It's all next.
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Was it really inspired by the movie Young Frankenstein and the Corey Feldman character Walk This Way? Yeah, it's one of the rumors. It's Tim Jeffries, long set rolling on. Bad company for you right now.

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1: Here is your weather forecast from the ABK Flooring Weather Center for this evening. Mostly clear skies, look for low overnight of 55. Sunny for your Tuesday with an afternoon high of 83. Mostly clear tomorrow night with a low of 58. For Wednesday, mostly sunny with a high near 89. And Thursday, look for a 20% chance of afternoon showers. Partly sunny with a high near 89.
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0: Elton John from his epic, and I mean that, double album set, Goodbye Yellow Brick Road. Lots of great songs on that album. I'm Tim Jeffries, and I got Tom Petty coming up. Plus, we'll get some police in a jiff next.
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0: Right on BTO, you got to let it ride, ride, and ride with Mud. I love that tune. I always tell you the cliche mechanic rap. You know, you have a problem with your car. It's like, I don't see a problem. You got to let it ride, ride, and ride. You'll be good to go then, right? Hey, the Hollies are coming up. I'll throw in the Scorpions and Queen. They're next.
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0: Right on the chain will keep us together. Fleetwood Mac with Mud, the Coop, Alice Cooper in that set. I'm 18. You know, I always tell you, he's like an 18-year-old, always rocking a tour, always doing something, always helping out people. So philanthropic, the Coop, rocking a great tour. In fact, he has a Halloween show again. Shocker. Halloween show at the Tropicana Hotel in Atlantic City on Halloween. That should be a cool show, too. Van Halen's coming up. I'll throw on Aerosmith. And the Talking Heads, they're on deck too.
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4: Lagodi?
3: Lagodi, Indiana.
5: Lagodi, yeah.
4: Sure.
3: Wow, Lagodi. That's a great Lagodi name. It sounds like a camp.
5: I wonder what they are. Lagodi Warriors or something?
3: Lagodi?
4: Lagodi.
3: Lagodi, okay.
5: Lagodi is the Lions. Lagodi High School, Lagodi, Indiana, the Lions.
4: Do you have to play them, new pal?
5: And black and
6: white. 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
7: Were you just going for the alliteration?
6: I was. Yes. Yeah. 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
5: 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Their colors are black and old gold.
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6: Okay.
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1: 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Here is with a forecast from the ABK Flooring Weather Center. Clear skies early. Sunny skies this afternoon. Look for a high near 83 degrees today. Mostly clear tonight with an overnight low of 58. Mostly sunny for Wednesday with an afternoon high 89. And for Thursday, 20% chance of afternoon showers. Partly sunny with a high near 89.
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I ain't really sure, but it seems I remember the good times with just a little bit more in focus.

0: Ooh, Love Hurts, Nazareth with Mud AC/DC in that set. They wrap up part two of their Power Up Tour tonight in Philadelphia. That's it for the Thunder from Down Under right now. But you never know. They may say, hey, let's do up some more shows. Maybe we'll rock another tour in 2027. Way to go, Thunder from Down Under. Hey, Whitesnake, they're coming up. Author on Floyd. And Metallica, they're on deck too.
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4: Here is your weather forecast from the ABK Flooring Weather Center. Clear skies early. Sunny skies this afternoon. Look for a high near 83 degrees today. Mostly clear tonight with an overnight low of 58. Mostly sunny for Wednesday with an afternoon high 89. And for Thursday, 20% chance of afternoon showers. Partly sunny with a high near 89.
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2: Here is your weather forecast from the ABK Flooring Weather Center. Clear skies early. Sunny skies this afternoon. Look for a high near 83 degrees today. Mostly clear tonight with an overnight low of 58. Mostly sunny for Wednesday with an afternoon high 89. And for Thursday, 20% chance of afternoon showers. Partly sunny with a high near 89.
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woke last night to the sound of thunder. How far off, I sat and wondered. Started humming a song from 1962. Ain't it funny how the night moves, when you just don't seem to have as much to lose.

If someone says, do you remember 20 years ago? You have to think what year that was? Welcome. 94.5, The Razor. Classic Rock.

0: Yeah, Foreigner, double vision with Mud Tom Petty in that set. I won't back down. The Tom Petty Estate announced a 50th anniversary box set coming out, all remastered, repurted tunes that you know, plus a few that you don't know, coming out November the 6th, right in time for a holiday time. Can't wait for that. Very cool. Creedence is coming up. Author on the crew for you, and Steve Miller is on deck too.
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0: All you need to do is bring a nickel, then you tap your feet down on the corner. Credence with Mud, John Fogerty wrapping up his legacy tour early October. Boy, what a tour. You know, Steve Winwood was hanging out with him on part of the tour. Now he's by himself. And man, what a show he puts on. All those short but impactful tunes. Many tunes you get to catch in concert when you catch him. Soundgarden, they're coming up. Other on George Thorogood and AC/DC. They're next.
1: 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Mornings on the razor. Like a clean shave with all the razor burn and a cool, refreshing splash of cheap-ass Aqua Velva.
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4: Lagodi?
3: Lagodi, Indiana.
5: Lagodi, yeah.
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3: Wow, Lagodi. That's a great Lagodi name. It sounds like a camp.
5: I wonder what they are. 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
3: Lagodi?
4: Lagodi.
3: Lagodi, okay.
5: Lagodi is the Lions. Lagodi High School, Lagodi, Indiana, the Lions.
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10: Good morning, everyone. Here's your latest forecast from the ABK Flooring Weather Center. We've got sunshine and nice temperatures today. A few more clouds tomorrow. So for today, mostly sunny skies. Temperatures will be warmer. Daytime high of about 82. Then for tonight, mostly clear. We'll drop down to about 58. For tomorrow, partly sunny but warming up with a high of 88. We'll stay near 88 on Thursday with some rain chances late Thursday, and rain looks to be likely as we head for Friday. And that's your latest forecast. I'm WTWO meteorologist Jesse Walker.
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5: Good morning, everyone. Here's your latest forecast from the ABK Flooring and Weather Center. We've got sunshine and nice temperatures today. A few more clouds tomorrow. So for today, mostly sunny skies. Temperatures will be warmer. Daytime high of about 82. Then for tonight, mostly clear. We'll drop down to about 58. For tomorrow, partly sunny but warming up with a high of 88. We'll stay near 88 on Thursday with some rain chances late Thursday, and rain looks to be likely as we head for Friday.

0: days time, essentially. Mm-hmm. 2 or 3 days time. H.G. Wells, Tolkien, King, and George R.R. Martin. Somebody should study what the hell. Huh.
1: No kidding.
2: I was in the universe at that.
0: Or in September. Whatever's.
3: Yeah. Hmm. It's a creepy month, apparently.
4: On this, in 1970, Jim Morrison found guilty of indecent exposure after allegedly exposing himself at a concert in Miami. Is there such a thing as decent exposure?
0: Yeah, yeah. Have you seen that latest Sidney Sweeney ad?
4: Okay, I'm just wondering. And then a couple other quick things. Jeremy Irons, born in 1947.
0: Jeremy Irons.
2: Very.
4: You know that he plays golf all the time with James Woods and Adam Driver.
0: That's right. They have a tree. They have a trio.
3: Oh, my God.
2: Is that right? I wish I could think of a name of the last name.
4: Tutter. Like Steve Golfcart. Anybody last name? Mr. T would have been the way to finish that.
2: Mr. T. Yes.
1: Mr. T.
2: Yes.
1: Right there, Tom.
2: Now it's comedy.
4: I just thought of it. Oh, God.
2: Nice.
4: Sorry. And lastly, Nile Rodgers, born in this date in 1952, the great musician.
0: Bad Company?
4: No, that's Paul Rodgers.
2: Chic?
4: He's the guy. Yeah, Chic. He wrote Let's Dance with David Bowie.
0: Let's Dance.
4: He's written a bunch of stuff. He wrote Like a Virgin.
0: Oh, he did?
4: Yeah, presenting that to Madonna had to be rather a humorous exchange.
0: Yeah,
4: Madonna, I'd like you to sing Like a Virgin. Would you mind getting that man off of you while we have time to...
3: He was a virgin once.
4: Okay. Wow. One more for you, Josh. You'll know who this is. Jim Abbott, born in 67.
0: The one-armed pitcher.
4: Yeah.
0: MLB pitcher. Amazing.
4: Mm-hmm. Yeah. He was a lefty, not by choice.
2: He would pitch the ball, hold the glove on his unhanded arm, throw the ball, then slip it onto his hand. The ball was in there.
4: Amazing.
2: Yeah.
4: In the air. Amazing.
3: What?
2: It was amazing.
3: Wow.
0: He really did. It was crazy.
4: Yeah. Okay, one more thing. I'm sorry. In 1796, George Washington gave his farewell address as president. I'm sure you're aware of that.
0: Oh, yeah. And then he got on the helicopter and he threw the peace signs. Yeah.
2: He did say peace out at the end of his speech, though. Yeah.
4: But famously, his last words were, "Suck up, bitches." Which is
0: suck up.
2: wait a minute.
1: You got your own thing wrong.
2: What do you think?
0: Suck up.
2: What is he trying to say?
1: I don't know.
2: Suck up, bitches.
0: Well, can you tell us what you're trying to say?
2: I'm going to start using suck up, bitches all the time. Yeah. Now.
4: Well, that's George Washington did it.
3: Really?
2: Suck up, bitches.
4: Okay, Christy, what have you got over
2: there? I'm out of here.
3: Toys R Us has announced it's opening 120 standalone stores this holiday season. The new stores expand the brand's existing U.S. retail footprint, which includes 40 standalone stores and Toys R Us shops inside Macy's stores across the country. Select location will also feature candy shops and cafes. The move comes 10 years after the toy retailer filed for bankruptcy and closed its stores nationwide.
4: Are these kind of like those Halloween things? Are these
0: spirits?
4: Are these stores that take up former retail locations temporarily?
3: I don't know. Could be.
4: That's what it sounds like.
0: Were they able to get Jeffrey the giraffe out of rehab?
3: I hope so.
4: Poor Jeffrey.
0: He's been having a tough go.
3: 10 years out of work. It's a long time.
4: He's calling himself
2: Jeffrey the giraffe. That was his name, you know.
4: Yes,
2: Jeff.
4: Of course. With a G.
2: I bet they had guys dressed up like Jeffrey at all the stores. They probably have it for this, the big opening.
0: I would hope so.
4: Wasn't he Jeffrey with a G?
3: Yes.
2: Yes.
4: The fancy Jeffrey?
3: G-E-O-F-F.
4: But Toys R Us.
0: Mm-hmm. Right.
4: Are there other stores that do that?
1: Use the R?
2: Like Pots and Pans R Us?
4: No, like just the middle letter. Isn't this like Ladies B Shop?
0: What about Kit and Caboodle? Is that
4: is it in?
2: To hear what
0: I don't know.
3: It's
0: ladies.
3: Kit in. Yeah, it's.
2: Hey, Josh.
0: In.
3: Kit in.
2: His example was Ladies B Shopping.
0: Oh, I missed it. I'm sorry.
4: No, it's Bitches B Shopping.
1: Suck up,
0: you know.
2: Suck up, bitches.
4: Bitches be shopping.
2: Why ain't you out shopping?
0: That might as well be the name of the mall.
2: yeah, I know. I won't go with it. Not even for
0: although
2: a movie.
0: It should be Bitches be shopping, I think.
3: Really.
2: Oh, boy. Bitches be shopping. Okay, well, we need to take a break.
3: Yeah, we do.
2: Suck up, bitches.
0: Okay. Suck up.
2: Suck it up.
4: Time now to
0: suck up, bitches.
4: Check in with Christy Lee.
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12: Hogs were mixed Monday. Soybeans, cattle, and corn finished lower. I'm John Perkins with a Brownfield Market Update. Speed wins. That's why Stein is focused on delivering higher-yielding genetics faster than the competition, and why they release more new Enlist E3 lines than any other company. Stein has yield. Soybeans and corn both started the week seeing pressure from fund selling. November beans were down 30 and three quarters at 1288 and a quarter. January was 29 and a half lower at 1303. December corn was down 5 and a quarter at 523. March was down 5 and a half at 536 and a half. Live and feeder cattle were lower on fund selling ahead of direct trade. October live is down 142 at 217.45. December was 135 lower at 220.80. October feeders were down 302 at 331.90. And on spread adjustments and demand questions, October hogs were up 2 at 78.25. December was down 62 at 68.40. Now here's Megan Grebner with your full look at cash livestock. Megan?
13: Thanks, John. Direct cash cattle trade activity was quiet Monday. Bids and asking prices did not surface. Show lists for the week are mixed, lower in Texas and Kansas, but higher in Nebraska. Look for the bulk of the week's business to hold out until sometime Thursday or Friday. Estimated cattle slaughter was 95,000 head, down 10,000 on the week and down more than 17,000 on the year. The cash hog market continues to struggle to find consistent support. Processors have been able to move decent numbers in recent weeks without having to get too aggressive in their procurement efforts. That's resulted in a decline in prices. The trade has been largely focused on demand. And while there have been some bright spots when it comes to both global and domestic markets, there are still lingering concerns about long-term strength. The market's also watching the availability of market-ready hogs. Estimated hog slaughter was 491,000 head, up 26,000 on the week, and up about 3,000 on the year. With John Perkins.
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15: Good morning, everyone. Here's your latest forecast from the ABK Flooring Weather Center. We've got sunshine and nice temperatures today. A few more clouds tomorrow. So for today, mostly sunny skies. Temperatures will be warmer. Daytime high of about 82. Then for tonight, mostly clear. We'll drop down to about 58. For tomorrow, partly sunny but warming up with a high of 88. We'll stay near 88 on Thursday with some rain chances late Thursday, and rain looks to be likely as we head for Friday. And that's your latest forecast. I'm WTWO meteorologist Jesse Walker.
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17: What is that?
16: The coffee enema. 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It's called La Cage Folgers. Bonjour. I am Maurice Chevalier. La Cage à Folgers. Because when you're pooped, nothing perks you up like a coffee enema. I'm a gentleman who lives in gay Paris. I like to stay as fresh as I can be. But when I need a little pick-me-up, I don't take my coffee from the coffee cup.

0: revoir.
1: In the coffee cup is one of my favorite lines. Hey, it's the Bob and Tom Show. We are live from the O'Reilly Auto Parts studios at the news desk this morning. It's Jess Hooker.
2: Hi, Josh.
1: Proudly representing Incogni. There's Pat Godwin.
3: Hey, Josh Arnold.
1: Jeff Oskey's at the sports desk.
4: Hello.
1: Ace Cosby's over there.
5: Hello.
1: I am Josh Arnold. And they closed one of my exits today.
6: Yeah, they did.
1: Yeah, yeah.
7: Oh, yeah.
1: And there's Tom, and I know you experienced the same thing. It's, you know, they may have put a sign up, but I didn't. You know how they warn you, hey, next week or in 2 days or whatever. I didn't see it.
7: You took the long way, huh?
1: Oh, yeah.
7: The scenic route. I know the feeling. By the way, we opened up for a reason with one of our coffee tributes. We have a few. In fact, one of my favorites is coming up. But today is a special day in the world of coffee, just as yesterday was, what was it, National Drink a Beer Day. There's some organization that declares these various days. I'm not sure what kind of sanctioning body they are. I think it's just a bunch of clowns that figured out a way to make a living by announcing stuff. Oh, wait a minute, that's what we do. Today is National Coffee Day, so we can all celebrate.
1: All right, nice.
2: Yeah, we're gonna celebrate with candy corn lattes.
1: Oh,
7: you got it organized.
2: Got it. Yeah,
1: how about that?
2: It's in the fridge and it's orange.
7: And where did you read about this?
2: I saw it online, an account online, and she puts together different recipes, and she said, I'm going to try this. And she just took some out of her candy dish and threw it in some milk. I mean, and within an hour, it had already almost melted all the way down.
1: Wow.
2: We have a quart of milk, and I put an entire bag of candy corn in it.
1: Oh, my gosh.
7: So you'll make a coffee, and then...
2: And then I'll froth the milk, yeah. If I need to cut it with other milk because it's too sweet, then I will, but yeah.
7: This is interesting. And have we determined candy corn, I assume, is just sugar?
2: Yes, corn syrup, sugar. Yeah, that, I think that's about it.
7: Yeah, okay. But is there real sugar in it?
2: No, I didn't add any additional sugar. This is whole milk and a bag of candy corn. That's it.
7: Okay, and I've gone on record as saying, when I was a kid, the candy corn was always loose, and we had to throw it away. If it wasn't wrapped, we couldn't have it. And I never developed a taste for it. It's one of those sort of divisive people. They're either candy corn friendly or not. I don't know.
2: Yeah.
7: Now they make it in little packets.
2: They do. It has like 10 of them in there. Yeah. You can give them out on Halloween that way.
7: Yeah. It's kind of chintzy, really. I give away the full size candy bars rather than candy corn if you don't want to get your house toilet papered. The coffee enema, that stupid jingle that we wrote, that's based on a real thing.
2: Yeah.
1: Oh, yeah.
2: I've done it.
7: Wait a minute.
1: Yeah, I remember you telling
2: us
1: about that.
2: Yeah, I did.
7: Did you use a decaf or regular?
2: No, I use regular, and you do get a buzz.
4: Yeah, I did an iced coffee enema. If you try that, use the crushed ice. I think. you don't want to go full cube.
1: That is smart. Yeah.
7: wasn't that also a thing for a while there, slipping cubes of ice up there and some kink?
4: I don't know about
7: that. Yeah, I remember that was a topic that somehow crossed our desk, like most oddities. So I'm sorry. Why did you do a coffee enema?
2: I don't know. I was in a real hippie phase of life, and I was doing all kinds of things, trying to be healthy.
7: Did it keep your ass up all night?
2: It did keep my ass up all night.
3: So you took your own pipe and...
2: Yeah, it's a funnel, and you do the whole thing, and you get in the fetal position on the floor, and...
3: Did you have help?
2: No.
1: Did the other people at Starbucks get mad?
4: Yeah. Did you brew it yourself?
2: Yeah, you have to. It's a... I know that I've said things like this before, but it is a medical-grade coffee. It's not just Folgers. Like, you
1: Oh.
2: You have to be very mindful of the coffee you use.
1: There's a certain enema. Okay. Yeah. Well, La Cage aux Folles there.
7: Oh, wow. We wrote that as a joke.
0: The best part of waking up is Folgers in your butt.
2: Yeah.
7: So this is so fascinating to me. Mm. You went through several phases. Did you go through a goth phase?
2: Not really.
7: Just
2: no.
7: The hippie phase?
2: Yeah, just I was a big hippie. Yeah, not really goth. I didn't do that very much. No. I mean, Hot Topic was as goth as I got. So I don't.
7: Well, let's back up then. So you read about doing a coffee enema.
2: Yeah, I'd gone to yoga school and became yoga certified. So you get exposed to a lot of things like that.
7: Oh,
2: yeah.
7: I see.
2: So like alternative medicine and stuff.
7: So is there a bag? Because you always hear about an enema bag.
2: I did not use a bag.
7: Because how does it work? I don't even know.
2: It looks like a beer bong, to be really honest with you.
7: So you insert a funnel into your.
2: Yep. Mm-hmm. Yeah.
7: And then pour it in. Does it go right in?
2: Yeah. Yeah.
7: It doesn't have to be force-fed in there?
2: No, I mean, it's gravity does the work, really. That's it.
1: Sure.
2: Yeah.
1: But once you get it open, things are just going to go in.
2: Yeah. And then you have to hold it for as long as you can. Like, yeah.
1: Like minutes?
2: Just as long as you can is what they say. Until
7: Do you remember
2: can't
7: how long
2: it.
7: It was?
2: I think it maybe like 2 minutes. It wasn't long. It was not long. Yeah.
7: But, I mean, I've read about, what is it, certain people with an alcohol issue will give themselves like a wine enema so their breath doesn't smell. And But the point being that part of the body, the tissue absorbs in this case, the caffeine.
2: Absorbed so it so much that I had almost OD'd on caffeine and threw up. I was so sick.
1: Yikes.
2: Yeah, it was a lot.
7: Wow.
2: Yeah. So I did it once and I never did it again.
7: The obvious question, the temperature of the coffee.
2: Room temperature.
7: You got to be careful with that, I assume.
2: Yeah, I brewed the coffee and then I let it sit in a big bowl so it would come to room temperature quickly.
7: Was there anyone around?
2: No, I lived alone. Yeah.
7: Oh, so there wasn't like a sane person around.
2: No.
7: Tell you not to do
0: it. So it went in black and came out mocha. What happened?
1: Is that what
7: I would assume? I mean, I guess there would be kind of a little fecal party in there where there'd be a little kind of a mixer, if you will. Turd, I'd like you to meet Cafe.
0: A little hazelnut.
7: So what is the alleged point of doing this?
2: To evacuate everything, clean out your bowels. Yeah. So
7: why the coffee? Why not just use?
2: I don't know.
7: What is when you buy a commercial enema? Is there? What is that fluid? Is that some sort of...
2: It's saline, I thought.
7: Ooh.
0: I don't know.
2: Is that right?
0: Question.
2: Yeah, I thought so.
7: Is the sodium bad for your butt? These are all fair questions from someone who knows nothing about science. Yeah. Wow.
2: I clearly don't either, but...
7: But isn't there some danger, then, of doing a coffee enema?
2: I'm sure there is, yeah.
1: You said you got sick?
2: Yeah, I did. I got sick, but maybe there's other people...
0: It was a big deal for a while.
2: Yeah, it was, but there's something about the caffeine that, like, helps it. Speeds it up, I guess.
7: Now, is this all just based on non-science morons that have access to the internet?
2: I'm not sure. Maybe people have done it and it worked for them, but it wasn't something that I would do
7: again. I would
2: again.
7: Suggest before you do this, you contact a qualified physician or medical professional.
1: So if you use sodium, do you have a salted rim afterwards? Margaritas!
7: There have been cases, I remember, of fatal issues with doing that with alcohol.
1: Yeah, that's a terrible
0: idea. Yeah.
7: So, wow. Yeah, it will, in any event, today is National Coffee Day. And
1: we're going to take ours orally.
7: Yes. And we're going to do candy corn lattes.
2: Yeah.
7: This is perfectly safe, I assume. It may be bad for our teeth, but wow. You've never tried it with alcohol, have you?
2: No. I mean, I've been in the pits of alcohol, but I haven't done that.
7: Because if you did, I mean, talk about the old phrase, bottoms up. And I know a friend of mine did that with alcohol.
0: Mm. They get sick?
7: He got so drunk, he fell off his stool.
0: Sorry, I thought you were having a conversation. Yeah, right. I answered you honestly. I saw that look in your eye.
7: Jig often says that. We thought you were being sincere, you idiot. Coming up, we have some sporting news for you. And by the way, the Chicago Bears, a big performance last night.
4: Yeah.
7: Case Keenum will have that, by the way, concludes week three of the NFL, which means week four begins Thursday night. I bring that up because that means pigskin picks. Get your picks in by going to bobandtom.com. 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What's coming up in the news? You want to give me a little teaser over there from the Incogni news desk?
2: Yeah, how much would you pay for a loaf of bread? Like the most?
5: The most?
2: The most you would pay for a loaf of bread.
4: $9.
5: Yeah, that's what I'm going to say.
2: You think so? Okay. I think that's the most I've paid, to be honest. Yeah.
5: Right, like a really, some kind of quality, special.
2: Sourdough, specialty. Yeah.
7: Wait till you hear what they're doing in New York.
2: Yeah.
7: Yeah, it's pretty amazing. Well, so, speaking of food and that sort of thing, we can get right to this. 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
9: 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The Shoals High School Beta Club Chalk and Chills 5K race is set for Saturday, October 10th as part of the Shoals Harvest Fest. 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
10: The River Run 5K is going to be on Saturday, October 10th. We've partnered with the Harvest Fest here in Shoals, and it will take place at the Star Mill, which is where the Harvest Fest will take place. We will run out Spout Springs Road to the Spout Springs itself, and we will go back into the Bluffs of Beaver Bend and turn around at the parking lot and come back. 5 and younger are free. 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
9: The event is set for Saturday, October 10th. Check-in will begin at 4 p.m., and the race steps off at 5 p.m. For more information, check out the Shoals High School Facebook page. A Linton resident was killed in a two-vehicle crash yesterday morning on Highway 57 South near Bethany Church in Washington. The Davies County Sheriff's Office says 60-year-old Tracy Shipwash was driving a Nissan Pathfinder that crossed the centerline and struck a fuel truck around 7:19 a.m. Shipwash was pronounced dead at the scene by the Davies County Coroner's Office. No other injuries were reported. The crash remains under investigation. The Plainville Fall Market is back on Saturday at the Plainville Park. Organizer Miranda Miller says it's a fun day for everyone to enjoy.
11: This is our fifth annual Plainville Fall Market here at the Plainville Park. 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Come out, get some lunch, maybe even some breakfast, shop with your friends, let your kids play on the playground, and just have a great day.
9: The market will be open Saturday from 10 a.m. to 3 p.m. at the Plainville Park. Follow the Plainville Fall Market Facebook page for more details on the big event this weekend. Emergency crews responded to a reported bathroom fire at 105 East John Street in Washington shortly before 7 a.m. yesterday. Everyone was out of the home before responders arrived. An officer reported heavy smoke but no visible flames and suspected an electrical fire. Firefighters requested a utility crew to disconnect power. The dispatch log did not report any injuries. And the Daviess County Chamber of Commerce will celebrate the Indiana Theater's 100th anniversary with a mysterious afternoon with Daniel Cullen this Sunday at 2:30 p.m. The show features mind reading, mystery, and humor at the historic downtown Washington Theater. Chamber members and the public are invited. Tickets are available now at the Indiana Theater. And that's a look at news on the Razor 94.5. 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
1: Good morning, everyone. Here's your latest forecast from the ABK Flooring Weather Center. We've got sunshine and nice temperatures today. A few more clouds tomorrow. So for today, mostly sunny skies. Temperatures will be warmer. Daytime high of about 82. Then for tonight, mostly clear. We'll drop down to about 58. For tomorrow, partly sunny, but warming up with a high of 88.

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1: Disease pressure isn't always predictable, but getting ahead of it can be important. Adam Byrne, Technical Service Manager with FMC, says being ahead of the game helps growers maintain their advantage.
2: Each year now, we get more and more reports of early tar spot detection. But that early protection that Xyway LFR fungicide brings is because it's something you can put down at planting or in a side dress, an early season application. And it provides this reservoir of a fungicide in the soil that those roots can pull and systemically move through the plant as the plant grows, constantly refreshing that fungicide so that you've always got that protection as you move through those vegetative and into reproductive stages.
1: He says Xyway LFR fungicide makes notable differences.
2: When you come on a field that has Xyway LFR fungicide, is the plants just look greener, more full. We constantly see this visual kind of, wow, these plants just look healthier.
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4: Good morning, everyone. Here's your latest forecast from the ABK Florina Weather Center. We've got sunshine and nice temperatures today. A few more clouds tomorrow. So for today, mostly sunny skies. Temperatures will be warmer. Daytime high of about 82. Then for tonight, mostly clear. We'll drop down to about 58. For tomorrow, partly sunny but warming up with a high of 88. We'll stay near 88 on Thursday with some rain chances late Thursday, and rain looks to be likely as we head for Friday. And that's your latest forecast. I'm WTWO meteorologist Jesse Walker.
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6: At the Incogni News Desk, it's Jess Hooker.
7: Hello.
6: Pat Godwin's next to her.
8: Hey, Josh.
6: Across from me, it's Mr. Jeff Oskey.
9: Yes, sir.
6: There's Ace Cosby.
10: Andy.
6: I'm Josh Arnold. There's Tom.
11: I got something for you.
6: Please.
11: Help me here. I don't know what the... Ms. Hooker, you're our chef. Culver's. I'm a big fan of Culver's.
6: Mm-hmm.
11: They're bringing back... This says... this is a press release from Culver's. Bringing back the fan favorite... Excuse me, bringing back the fan favorite, the curd burger.
7: Yeah.
11: Are you familiar with this?
7: Yeah, I know about the curd burger. I've never had it.
6: Same. I've never had it either.
11: It says the smoked cheddar curd burger features a new golden fried hickory smoked cheddar cheese curd crown.
7: So do you imagine like a chicken patty that we would get at a school lunch maybe? Mm-hmm. Do you know that? It looks like that exactly on the outside. Except it's full of the cheese curd,
6: which are delicious.
7: Yeah, there you go.
6: Oh gosh, so, yeah, it's as big as the hamburger patty at least.
11: Oh, I see. I did not envision it that way. So you've got the bottom bun, lettuce, a hamburger, and then is that like a deep fried
6: cheese curd?
11: Cheese curd.
7: Yeah, it's just
6: got to be multiple curds in one patty.
7: Oh, for sure. Yeah.
6: Looks awesome.
11: That's a lot of cheese.
6: It is. Yeah.
11: You eat one of those, you're going to have trouble producing a turd burger down the road. Binds you up, Pat. You see,
8: Tommy.
6: Man, I love Culver's.
9: Yeah. That's what I'm getting for lunch now.
6: When is it out?
11: It'll be available. It'll be available through October 11th.
6: Oh, okay. Oh, yeah. Sweet.
7: We might. You guys want to go on a road trip? You want to go taste it and film it and put it up?
9: Yeah.
11: Sure.
7: Okay. All right.
11: Then it says another fan favorite, the jalapeno cheese curds returned from the 12th through the 29th of November while supplies last.
6: Ooh, I bet those are good, too.
11: That looks really good. The curd burger, I was not familiar with that.
7: That's awesome.
11: Hence the beauty of a press release. Now I know all about it.
7: Do you guys like pepper jack cheese balls?
6: What? Yes.
7: Yeah.
6: Yeah.
7: Oh, that's I could eat them every day right now. I don't know why, but it's, yeah, so.

0: Scientists have created so-called smart underwear capable of measuring human flatulence.
1: What?
0: The smart underwear is designed to help patients suffering with intestinal gas complaints. A wearable device that snaps discreetly into any underwear uses electrochemical sensors to track intestinal gas production and flatulence.
1: This is ridiculous.
2: I want one just so I can see my numbers. Like, that sounds fun. See if I can beat it the next day. Like the little ring on your...
3: I have to check my fart numbers.
4: First, I've got to do Wordle. Then I'll do connections. Then I'll check my fart numbers.
0: God, could you imagine if we used one of those screens in the green room and everybody's name was on there and you could see their numbers throughout the day?
2: Oh, that would be...
1: I bet we'd be shocked how high Christy Lee is.
4: No, she's not here to defend herself.
2: Just tooting it up.
4: 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Thanks for joining us here in the O'Reilly Auto Parts Studios. 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
6: When I grow up, what should I be? 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
9: 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The cash hog market continues to struggle to find support. Processors still have leverage and are able to move needed numbers without having to get aggressive in their procurement efforts. That typically leads to lower prices. Demand remains the market's largest driver. There have been some bright spots when it comes to both global and domestic demand opportunities, but there are still lingering concerns about long-term strength. Pork values closed higher yesterday, up $1.06 at $87.80. Picnics, butts, loins, hams and ribs were all higher, and boxed beef was higher with solid demand for moderate offerings. I'm Megan Grabner.
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11: Good morning, everyone. Here's your latest forecast from the ABK Florina Weather Center. We've got sunshine and nice temperatures today. A few more clouds tomorrow. So for today, mostly sunny skies. Temperatures will be warmer. Daytime high of about 82. Then for tonight, mostly clear. We'll drop down to about 58. For tomorrow, partly sunny but warming up with a high of 88. We'll stay near 88 on Thursday with some rain chances late Thursday, and rain looks to be likely as we head for Friday. And that's your latest forecast. I'm WTWO meteorologist Jesse Walker.
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1: Good morning, everyone. Here's your latest forecast from the ABK Flooring Weather Center. We've got sunshine and nice temperatures today. A few more clouds tomorrow. So for today, mostly sunny skies. Temperatures will be warmer. Daytime high of about 82. Then for tonight, mostly clear. We'll drop down to about 58. For tomorrow, partly sunny but warming up with a high of 88. We'll stay near 88 on Thursday with some rain chances late Thursday, and rain looks to be likely as we head for Friday. And that's your latest forecast. I'm WTWO meteorologist Jesse Walker.
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1: You fellas were going a little fast back there, wouldn't you say? You fellas been doing a bit of boozing, have you? Sucking back on Grandpa's old cough medicine?
2: No. Oh, no, sir. No.
1: Yeah, but what's that?
2: That's nothing, sir.
3: Yeah.
1: Well, you aware that it's against the law to have an open alcohol container here in the state? Come on, give me that booze, you little pumpkin pie haircutted freak. Come on.
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0: 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Sometimes I do more than flirt. 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
3: Good morning, everyone. Here's your latest forecast from the ABK Flooring Weather Center. We've got sunshine and nice temperatures today. A few more clouds tomorrow. So for today, mostly sunny skies. Temperatures will be warmer. Daytime high of about 82. Then for tonight, mostly clear. We'll drop down to about 58. For tomorrow, partly sunny but warming up with a high of 88. We'll stay near 88 on Thursday with some rain chances late Thursday, and rain looks to be likely as we head for Friday. And that's your latest forecast. I'm WTWO meteorologist Jesse Walker.
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13: 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Big Al with you on the Razor 94.5 on this Tuesday. Take a look at our national day. Should be celebrating today. It is Broadway Musicals Day. Isn't that wonderful? Confucius Day. Goose Day. All right, National Goose Day. Talking about the animal, not, the other. International Day of Awareness of Food Loss and Waste. Okay. It's Michaelmas, Feast of St. Michael. National Attend Your Grandchild's Birthday Day. National Biscotti Day. National Coffee Day. National Corn Day, also known as Maize Day in Mexico. National Mocha Day. VFW Day, the Veterans Foreign Wars Day. And World Heart Day. All of our national days should be celebrating today. All right, let's get things rolling with the Stones. Here's Honky Tonk Women, Razor 94.5, the classic rock station.

0: Classic Rock Razor 94.5 with Joe Walsh and Rocky Mountain Way. All right, folks, the average American says their first curse word of the day at 10:54 a.m. Son of a. But regardless of when we curse, we can all relate that what makes us curse. Yeah, we can all relate to what makes us curse, as you'll see with our list of the top things that trigger our first curse word of the day. Top things that trigger our first curse word of the day. Here we go. Looking at the bags under our eyes in the mirror. Son of a. Pouring orange juice on our cereal. Curse word. Realizing halfway through our drive to work that we forgot to put on deodorant. Woo! All right. Pulling out of the garage with our coffee mug still on the roof. Son of a. Looking at the gas pump after filling up our car. Son of a. Our kid saying, I don't want to go to school today. Son of a. Finding our belongings in a box when we get it to our cubicle. Son of a buck. Yeah, and comparing that person we woke up next to the person that we were dreaming about having sex with. Son of a. All right. All of the top things that trigger our first curse word of the day. Now that we've got our cursing out of the way, where we eating? How about the Corner Cafe on this Tuesday, where the lunch specials include Texas burger, pork chops, ham and beans, and cornbread. 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
1: Good morning, everyone. Here's your latest forecast from the ABK Flooring Weather Center. We've got sunshine and nice temperatures today. A few more clouds tomorrow. So for today, mostly sunny skies. Temperatures will be warmer. Daytime high of about 82. Then for tonight, mostly clear. We'll drop down to about 58. For tomorrow, partly sunny but warming up with a high of 88. We'll stay near 88 on Thursday with some rain chances late Thursday, and rain looks to be likely as we head for Friday. And that's your latest forecast. I'm WTWO meteorologist Jesse Walker.
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0: 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We got cowbell.
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0: Classic Rock Racer 94.5 with the Joker. Big Al with you. And let's do some headlines, making our way across the world, across our nation, right here at home. Today is National Coffee Day. Americans drink millions of gallons of coffee a day. Challenge accepted, responded the average AA meeting. Yep. Let's see. It's followed quickly by National Run to the Bathroom Day. Yes, unfortunately. Today is World Heart Day, or as Stephen Miller calls it, Tuesday. The mosquito population is on the rise in Southern California, but the joke is on them since all they wind up with is a needle full of Botox. Yep. Goodwill opened a record store. Since the only thing people donate to Goodwill is unwanted garbage, it's a row after row of Limp Bizkit. Average person says their first curse word of the day by 10:54 a.m. In other words, the average person fills their car up by 10:54 a.m. 87% of people say you should use turn signals no matter what. The remaining 13% drive BMWs. Retiring before 60 could increase your risk of dementia. Oh, damn. Now we'll have to deal with Aaron Rodgers forever. An 11-year-old British girl has become the youngest female chess grandmaster of all time. She attributes her success to focus, hard work, and not having any friends. Yeah. Police found about 30 shirtless men covered in food, condiments, and other liquids at a University of Wisconsin frat house. I refuse to look any further into what they mean by other liquids. Critics are calling Madonna's opening number at the VMAs A, a showstopper, B, a masterpiece, C, elder abuse. They also called it Brett. And finally, folks, Todd Rundgren says Taylor Swift is the apotheosis of mediocrity. His funeral is Thursday. Or stick around. We got more great classic rock on the way. Big Al with you on a Racer 94.5.
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6: Good morning, everyone. Here's your latest forecast from the ABK Flooring and Weather Center. We've got sunshine and nice temperatures today. A few more clouds tomorrow. So for today, mostly sunny skies. Temperatures will be warmer. Daytime high of about 82. Then for tonight, mostly clear. We'll drop down to about 58. For tomorrow, partly sunny but warming up with a high of 88. We'll stay near 88 on Thursday with some rain chances late Thursday, and rain looks to be likely as we head for Friday. And that's your latest forecast. I'm WTWO meteorologist Jesse Walker.
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1: Oh, yes. What in the wide, wide world of sports is going on right here across the Shake Broadcasting Stations? Coming up tonight on the Razor 94.5 High School Girls Volleyball. It's Ligoti at Springs Valley. Greg Bateman and the coach, Mike Wagner, on the call of that. 7:30 on the start time here on Razor Radio Sports. No sports on Wednesday. Thursday, we've got high school girls volleyball on a Razor with Ligoti and Washington, 7:15 on the start time on Thursday. You want sports? 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
3: 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Soybeans are up today and corn is down, kind of a path of least resistance type session. November beans are up 9 3/4 at $12.98. January's 10 1/4 higher at $13.13 1/4. December corn's down 1 1/4 at $5.21 3/4. March is 3/4 lower at $5.35 3/4. Live and feeder cattle are higher as traders prepare for this week's direct business. October live's up $1.70 at $2.19.15 and December's $1.70 higher at $2.22.50. October feeders are $2.80 higher at $3.34.70. And hogs are oversold and pork was higher yesterday. October's up $0.77 at $79.02. December's $1 higher at $69.40. John Perkins.
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5: Good morning, everyone. Here's your latest forecast from the ABK Florina Weather Center. We've got sunshine and nice temperatures today. A few more clouds tomorrow. So for today, mostly sunny skies. Temperatures will be warmer. Daytime high of about 82. Then for tonight, mostly clear. We'll drop down to about 58. For tomorrow, partly sunny but warming up with a high of 88. We'll stay near 88 on Thursday with some rain chances late Thursday, and rain looks to be likely as we head for Friday. And that's your latest forecast. I'm WTWO meteorologist Jesse Walker.
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1: 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The Shoals High School Beta Club Chalk and Chills 5K race is set for Saturday, October 10th as part of the Shoals Harvest Fest. Callie Furman is the sponsor, and she gives us all the details.
2: The River Run 5K is going to be on Saturday, October 10th. We've partnered with the Harvest Fest here in Shoals, and it will take place at the Star Mill, which is where the Harvest Fest will take place. We will run out Spout Springs Road to the Spout Springs itself, and we will go back into the Bluffs of Beaver Bend and turn around at the parking lot and come back. Five and younger are free. Ages 13 and older is $25, and ages 12 and under is $15.
1: The event is set for Saturday, October 10th. Check-in will begin at 4 p.m. and the race steps off at 5 p.m. For more information, check out the Shoals High School Facebook page. A Linton resident was killed in a two-vehicle crash yesterday morning on Highway 57 South near Bethany Church in Washington. The Daviess County Sheriff's Office says 60-year-old Tracy Shipwash was driving a Nissan Pathfinder that crossed the centerline and struck a fuel truck around 7:19 a.m. Shipwash was pronounced dead at the scene by the Daviess County Coroner's Office. No other injuries were reported. The crash remains under investigation. The Plainville Fall Market is back on Saturday at the Plainville Park. Organizer Miranda Miller says it's a fun day for everyone to enjoy.
3: This is our fifth annual Plainville Fall Market here at the Plainville Park. It will be from 10 a.m. to 3 p.m. It is free admission, free parking. Come out, get some lunch, maybe even some breakfast, shop with your friends, let your kids play on the playground, and just have a great day.
1: The market will be open Saturday from 10 a.m. to 3 p.m. at the Plainville Park. Follow the Plainville Fall Market Facebook page for more details on the big event this weekend. Emergency crews responded to a reported bathroom fire at 105 East John Street in Washington shortly before 7 a.m. yesterday. Everyone was out of the home before responders arrived. An officer reported heavy smoke but no visible flames and suspected an electrical fire. Firefighters requested a utility crew to disconnect power. The dispatch log did not report any injuries. And the Daviess County Chamber of Commerce will celebrate the Indiana Theater's 100th anniversary with a mysterious afternoon with Daniel Cullen this Sunday at 2:30 p.m. The show features mind reading, mystery, and humor at the historic downtown Washington Theater. Chamber members and the public are invited. Tickets are available now at the Indiana Theater. And that's a look at news on the Razor 94.5. 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
4: Showing this week at the Indiana Theater on Main Street in downtown Washington, it's Digger starring Tom Cruise. The most powerful man in the world embarks on a frantic mission to prove that he's humanity's savior. Digger is rated R. On the other screen, it's back again, the nation's top movie, Heart of the Beast, starring Brad Pitt. Don't forget to catch the Blues Brothers on Monday, the classic at the Indiana Theater. And Sunday afternoon, it's Daniel Cullen, Mind Reader, performing a matinee show at 2:30. 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
5: Good afternoon, everyone. Here's your latest forecast from the ABK Florina Weather Center. We're looking at sunshine and 82 today. Tonight, mostly clear down to 58. For tomorrow, partly sunny, warmer with a high of 88. We're back near 88 on Thursday, but rain chances late Thursday and rain is likely by Friday. And that's your latest forecast. I'm WTWO meteorologist Jesse Walker.
6: 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Let's go ahead and finish up our headlines, making our way across the world, across our nation right here at home. Well, folks, Marvel made millions of dollars by re-releasing Avengers Endgame with a few extra seconds of uninteresting new footage. And they say Taylor Swift is having no influence on pop culture. Yeah, okay. A Star Wars franchise is starting a new trilogy. The reason they keep making trilogies is because only one of every three Star Wars movies is actually good. You know. In a new interview, Bono talked about working with Dolly Parton on what would be her last recording. He said working with a legend of such magnitude was intimidating, but Dolly handled it well. Rod Stewart announced his last tour, It's Time. Whenever he sings Do You Think I'm Sexy, the audience responds, No! A AC/DC show at MetLife Stadium was canceled due to the threat of a major storm. Fans who want to experience what they miss can just rewatch any AC/DC concert ever. Andrew Dice Clay turns 69 today. Whoa! And if he makes a joke of that, it'll be the most mature one he's ever made. Yeah. Let's see. Willie Nelson says that when he dies, he wants to be reincarnated as A, rodeo cowboy, B, a regular suburban dad, C, Snoop Dogg's bong. Yeah. Mike Tyson is scheduled to speak at the Make America Healthy Again Summit in Washington, D.C. today. Tyson will discuss how you can maintain a high-protein, low-carb diet by eating earlobes. Yeah. Baseball park may be built inside a national park. I think it should be a football park since the Cowboys always seem to be lost in the wilderness. Yeah. Travis Kelce missed Sunday night's VMAs because of a game. The rest of us missed it because it's no longer 2005. Right on. All right, let's get you some tunes here. Here's Guns N' Roses, Sweet Child of Mine, Classic Rock, Razor, 94.

0: Queen and Somebody to Love here on Classic Rock, Razor 94.5. All right, folks, if you have a birthday on this 29th day of September, we, of course, wish you a happy birthday.
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0: All right, if you have a birthday today, you celebrate with Nicholas Galitzine, who's 32. He's the fantastic heartthrob who plays He-Man in the new Masters of the Universe remake. Halsey, yes, who gave us our biggest hit, Closer with the Chainsmokers, 32 today. Kevin Durant, former Oklahoma City Thunder forward who won 4 NBA scoring titles. He is 38. He's with the Houston Rockets now. Calvin Johnson, yes, former Detroit Lions wide receiver who holds the record for most receiving yards in a season, is 41 today. Zachary Levi, Shazam star, and also Kurt Warner in American Underdog, is 46 today. Chrissy Metz, Kate Pearson on This Is Us, is 46. Mackenzie Crook, the guy in the Pirates of the Caribbean movies who keeps losing his fake eye, he's 55 today. Erica Eleniak is Shawnee McClain on Baywatch, is 57 today. Les Claypool, singer and bassist for Primus, is 63. Andrew Dice Clay is 69. Michael Farner, 78, the original singer for Grand Funk Railroad. Bryant Gumbel, 78. Mike Post, 82. Genius, who wrote the theme songs to Magnum P.I., all 3 Law & Order series, The A-Team, Hill Street Blues, Quantum Leap, Rockford Files, Doogie Howser, and The Greatest American Hero. Let's see. Ian McShane is 84. Winston in the John Wick movies. Jerry Lee Lewis, born on this date in 1935. Gene Autry in 1907. Madeline Kahn, born on this date in 1942. She's so tired. Yeah. Larry Linville, born on this date in 1939. Major Frank Burns on MASH. Today, National Coffee Day, and it's 32 days to Halloween.
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17: Good afternoon, everyone. Here's your latest forecast from the ABK Florina Weather Center. We're looking at sunshine and 82 today. Tonight, mostly clear down to 58. For tomorrow, partly sunny, warmer with a high of 88. We're back near 88 on Thursday, but rain chances late Thursday and rain is likely by Friday. And that's your latest forecast. I'm WTWO meteorologist Jesse Walker.
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0: Classic Rock Lunchbox. Big Al with you right here on the Racer with Paul McCartney and Wings and Band on the Run. All right, folks, what do you say we do some good news? Good news.
1: I got good news for you. Rockin' good news. Good news.
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0: Here we go. Good news. Story number one. This starts out as a sad story, but ends as a good one. A mother in Minnesota lost her daughter last year, but she donated her organs. Now the mother was able to hear her daughter's heartbeat again inside the recipient's body. The recipient came in person to thank the donor's mother and brought a stethoscope with her so she could hear her daughter's heartbeat once again.
2: Good news!
0: Story number two, a 24-year-old Canadian man named Matthew Clark just pulled off a daring mountain rescue after helping an injured hang glider

0: Ecuador and brings together indigenous people across Ecuador, Peru, I should say, and Colombia. The group has helped secure legal ownership of ancestral land and successfully helped cancel 52 illegal mining operations. It also has installed more than 1,100 water filtration systems and 200 solar power systems that provide electricity to families, schools, communities, facilities across the region. And folks, that's our good news, good news.
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5: Good afternoon, everyone. Here's your latest forecast from the ABK Florina Weather Center. We're looking at sunshine and 82 today. Tonight, mostly clear down to 58. For tomorrow, partly sunny, warmer with a high of 88. We're back near 88 on Thursday, but rain chances late Thursday and rain is likely by Friday. And that's your latest forecast. I'm WTWO meteorologist Jesse Walker.
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2: Good afternoon, everyone. Here's your latest forecast from the ABK Flooring and Weather Center. We're looking at sunshine at 82 today. Tonight, mostly clear down to 58. For tomorrow, partly sunny, warmer with a high of 88. We're back near 88 on Thursday, but rain chances late Thursday and rain is likely by Friday. And that's your latest forecast. I'm WTWO meteorologist Jesse Walker.
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0: Oh, relationships are complicated. Sometimes even after a divorce, they stay complicated. And that's the worst. When you divorce someone or get divorced, whichever, that should be the end. I mean, when you have kids, it's not quite, but still, you know, but out of each other's life. I don't know if you've heard, Tom Brady has a biography coming out, Brady, an American Story. Giselle, the ex, is freaking out because she doesn't want intimate details of the marriage coming out because she's worried about her husband will take it, or her new husband. Brady is freaking out because he thinks she leaked details to the guy who wrote the book. So, or was it a girl that wrote the book? I actually don't know who wrote it. No, a guy named Lawrence. I'm sure it's a guy. Brady, an American Story. All I know is between the two of them complaining about it, it does make me want to read the book.
1: 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I'm Greg Bateman. 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
2: 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The most powerful man in the world embarks on a frantic mission to prove that he's humanity's savior. Digger is rated R. On the other screen, it's back again, the nation's top movie, Heart of the Beast, starring Brad Pitt. Don't forget to catch the Blues Brothers on Monday, the classic at the Indiana Theater. And Sunday afternoon, it's Daniel Cullen Mind Reader, performing a matinee show at 2:30. 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
3: Good afternoon, everyone. Here's your latest forecast from the ABK Florina Weather Center. We're looking at sunshine and 82 today. Tonight, mostly clear down to 58. For tomorrow, partly sunny, warmer with a high of 88. We're back near 88 on Thursday, but rain chances late Thursday and rain is likely by Friday. And that's your latest forecast. I'm WTWO meteorologist Jesse Walker.
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0: Love it. Jet City woman from Queensryche. This is Kara. Last week, I got to see Preston Scott's The Knack. It was everything I hoped it would be. Preston Scott's the original Knack bass player, the only one still with the band, but the band was great. The guy on lead looked just like a young Jeff Tate.
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0: Yeah, I'm a little flabby. I need to get back to the gym. 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Next up, it's Live Cheap Trick. By the way, there's an auction of Rick Nielsen from Cheap Trick's guitar collection coming up shortly. I'd Google that if you're interested.
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5: Good afternoon, everyone. Here's your latest forecast from the ABK Flooring and Weather Center. We're looking at sunshine and 82 today. Tonight, mostly clear down to 58. For tomorrow, partly sunny, warmer with a high of 88. We're back near 88 on Thursday, but rain chances late Thursday and rain is likely by Friday. And that's your latest forecast. I'm WTWO meteorologist Jesse Walker.
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0: Hey, good news. St. Elmo's Fire. What a great movie. There's been rumors of it having a sequel for a long time, because didn't that come out in the 80s? I know it's a really long time ago. Well, it's been confirmed now from Rob Lowe, I think it was, that the movie is going to happen, and the whole cast is into it, and this should be getting like a first draft of a script early October. So I can't wait. I can't wait. I love me some Andrew McCarthy.
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7: Good afternoon, everyone. Here's your latest forecast from the ABK Flooring and Weather Center. We're looking at sunshine and 82 today. Tonight, mostly clear down to 58. For tomorrow, partly sunny, warmer with a high of 88. We're back near 88 on Thursday, but rain chances late Thursday and rain is likely by Friday. And that's your latest forecast. I'm WTWO meteorologist Jesse Walker.
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0: Excellent track off that second record, Zeppelin's Ramble on the Greg Stone program, working our way towards the Rock and Roll Almanac. We're loaded, folks, today. Neil Young, Pearl Jam, and some Blackfoot. How's that for the next three? Oh, good, because that's what you're getting. Next on the Greg Stone Show.
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3: Good afternoon, everyone. Here's your latest forecast from the ABK Florina Weather Center. We're looking at sunshine and 82 today. Tonight, mostly clear down to 58. For tomorrow, partly sunny, warmer with a high of 88. We're back near 88 on Thursday, but rain chances late Thursday and rain is likely by Friday. And that's your latest forecast. I'm WTWO meteorologist Jesse Walker.
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0: Ricky Medlock was the drummer of Skynyrd when he left that band to form Blackfoot and become its guitarist. Now he's back in Skynyrd playing guitar. Has been for a couple decades. There's Blackfoot with Train Train on the Greg Stone Show, taking a quick look at rock and roll history. Today is the 29th of September. Mickey Hart joined the Grateful Dead on this day back in 67. Iron Maiden released their sixth studio album, Somewhere in Time, on this day in 86. And in 89, at a concert in L.A., Glenn Frey joined Don Henley on stage for the first time since the Eagles last played together some 9 years earlier, and then it was just a couple clicks away from the band reforming. And it was on this day in 91, Metallica kicked off their 138 date Wherever We May Roam world tour in Peoria. And in 2009, Alice in Chains released Black Gives Way to Blue, their first album without singer Lane Staley, who had died in 2002. William Duvall took over for Lane. You're listening to the Greg Stone Show. Got a couple birthdays for you today. Jerry Lee Lewis, born on this day in 35. Mark Farner from Grand Funk Railroad in 48. And Les Claypool from Primus, born on this day in 63. If it's yours, that's who you shared with. And that's a quick look at it, folks. Your Rock and Roll Almanac for the 29th of September.
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4: Good afternoon, everyone. Here's your latest forecast from the ABK Flooring and Weather Center. We're looking at sunshine and 82 today. Tonight, mostly clear down to 58. For tomorrow, partly sunny, warmer with a high of 88. We're back near 88 on Thursday, but rain chances late Thursday and rain is likely by Friday. And that's your latest forecast. I'm WTWO meteorologist Jesse Walker.
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0: Sammy's got it right. There is only one way, and that is loud. Crank up the Greg Stone Show. We're back with BTO and the mighty Metallica.
1: This is an important notice to all U.S. taxpayers. 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This initiative was established for anyone facing financial hardship and unable to pay their back taxes. Qualifying and enrolling in this program will stop all collection,

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1: 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The Shoals High School Beta Club Chalk and Chills 5K race is set for Saturday, October 10th as part of the Shoals Harvest Fest. Callie Furman is the sponsor, and she gives us all the details.
2: The River Run 5K is going to be on Saturday, October 10th. We've partnered with the Harvest Fest here in Shoals, and it will take place at the Star Mill, which is where the Harvest Fest will take place. We will run out Spout Springs Road to the Spout Springs itself, and we will go back into the Bluffs of Beaver Bend and turn around at the parking lot and come back. Five and younger are free. Ages 13 and older is $25, and ages 12 and under is $15.
1: The event is set for Saturday, October 10th. Check-in will begin at 4 p.m. and the race steps off at 5 p.m. For more information, check out the Shoals High School Facebook page. A Linton resident was killed in a two-vehicle crash yesterday morning on Highway 57 South near Bethany Church in Washington. The Daviess County Sheriff's Office says 60-year-old Tracy Shipwash was driving a Nissan Pathfinder that crossed the centerline and struck a fuel truck around 7:19 a.m. Shipwash was pronounced dead at the scene by the Daviess County Coroner's Office. No other injuries were reported. The crash remains under investigation. The Plainville Fall Market is back on Saturday at the Plainville Park. Organizer Miranda Miller says it's a fun day for everyone to enjoy.
3: This is our fifth annual Plainville Fall Market here at the Plainville Park. It will be from 10 a.m. to 3 p.m. It is free admission, free parking. Come out, get some lunch, maybe even some breakfast. Shop with your friends, let your kids play on the playground, and just have a great day.
1: The market will be open Saturday from 10 a.m. to 3 p.m. at the Plainville Park. Follow the Plainville Fall Market Facebook page for more details on the big event this weekend. Emergency crews responded to a reported bathroom fire at 105 East John Street in Washington shortly before 7 a.m. yesterday. Everyone was out of the home before responders arrived. An officer reported heavy smoke but no visible flames and suspected an electrical fire. Firefighters requested a utility crew to disconnect power. The dispatch log did not report any injuries. And the Daviess County Chamber of Commerce will celebrate the Indiana Theater's 100th anniversary with a mysterious afternoon with Daniel Cullen this Sunday at 2:30 p.m. The show features mind reading, mystery, and humor at the historic downtown Washington Theater. Chamber members and the public are invited. Tickets are available now at the Indiana Theater. And that's a look at news on the Razor 94.5. You can read the full news stories at razor945.com.
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5: Good afternoon, everyone. Here's your latest forecast from the ABK Florina Weather Center. We're looking at sunshine and 82 today. Tonight, mostly clear down to 58. For tomorrow, partly sunny, warmer with a high of 88. We're back near 88 on Thursday, but rain chances late Thursday and rain is likely by Friday. And that's your latest forecast. I'm WTWO meteorologist Jesse Walker.

0: 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It's Greg Stone on Razor 94.5. 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Just search WRZR and then throw me a shout out. Let me know you found us. Hey, what up, Stoney? Something like that. Razor 94.5. We'll get back to the rock here in just a few.
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1: Good afternoon, everyone. Here's your latest forecast from the ABK Florina Weather Center. We're looking at sunshine at 82 today. Tonight, mostly clear down to 58. For tomorrow, partly sunny, warmer with a high of 88. We're back near 88 on Thursday, but rain chances late Thursday and rain is likely by Friday. And that's your latest forecast. I'm WTWO meteorologist Jesse Walker.
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0: Off their 1987 record, Electric, that's The Cult and Love Removal Machine, today's Daily Haircut. Rick Rubin, definitely wanted the band to sound like AC/DC, which was a complete 180 from what they did sound like. You know, songs like Rain, they were more alternative sounding, and Rick Rubin changed the course of The Cult. That's The Haircut, folks, on The Greg Stone Show. And yeah, you know, I want just let people know that are trying to get a hold of me. My Facebook page has turned into this crazy saga. I just may have to start a new one, so I'll keep you updated. I can't get on. I didn't do anything wrong. It just doesn't like the device I'm trying to log into, and I've already scrapped my old device. I got a new computer, and it's... Woe is me. Yes. Thanks, Meta.
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8: Good afternoon, everyone. Here's your latest forecast from the ABK Florina Weather Center. We're looking at sunshine and 82 today. Tonight, mostly clear down to 58. For tomorrow, partly sunny, warmer with a high of 88. We're back near 88 on Thursday, but rain chances late Thursday and rain is likely by Friday. And that's your latest forecast. I'm WTWO meteorologist Jesse Walker.
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1: 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The Shoals High School Beta Club Chalk and Chills 5K race is set for Saturday, October 10th as part of the Shoals Harvest Fest. Callie Furman is the sponsor, and she gives us all the details.
2: The River Run 5K is going to be on Saturday, October 10th. We've partnered with the Harvest Fest here in Shoals, and it will take place at the Star Mill, which is where the Harvest Fest will take place. We will run out Spout Springs Road to the Spout Springs itself, and we will go back into the Bluffs of Beaver Bend and turn around at the parking lot and come back. Five and younger are free. Ages 13 and older is $25, and ages 12 and under is $15.
1: The event is set for Saturday, October 10th. Check-in will begin at 4 p.m. and the race steps off at 5 p.m. For more information, check out the Shoals High School Facebook page. A Linton resident was killed in a two-vehicle crash yesterday morning on Highway 57 South near Bethany Church in Washington. The Daviess County Sheriff's Office says 60-year-old Tracy Shipwash was driving a Nissan Pathfinder that crossed the centerline and struck a fuel truck around 7:19 a.m. Shipwash was pronounced dead at the scene by the Daviess County Coroner's Office. No other injuries were reported. The crash remains under investigation. The Plainville Fall Market is back on Saturday at the Plainville Park. Organizer Miranda Miller says it's a fun day for everyone to enjoy.
3: This is our fifth annual Plainville Fall Market here at the Plainville Park. It will be from 10 a.m. to 3 p.m. It is free admission, free parking. Come out, get some lunch, maybe even some breakfast, shop with your friends, let your kids play on the playground, and just have a great day.
1: The market will be open Saturday from 10 a.m. to 3 p.m. at the Plainville Park. Follow the Plainville Fall Market Facebook page for more details on the big event this weekend. Emergency crews responded to a reported bathroom fire at 105 East John Street in Washington shortly before 7 a.m. yesterday. Everyone was out of the home before responders arrived. An officer reported heavy smoke but no visible flames and suspected an electrical fire. Firefighters requested a utility crew to disconnect power. The dispatch log did not report any injuries. And the Daviess County Chamber of Commerce will celebrate the Indiana Theater's 100th anniversary with a mysterious afternoon with Daniel Cullen this Sunday at 2:30 p.m. The show features mind reading, mystery, and humor at the historic downtown Washington Theater. Chamber members and the public are invited. Tickets are available now at the Indiana Theater. And that's a look at news on the Razor 94.5. 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
4: Here is weather forecast from the ABK Flooring Weather Center for this evening. Increasing clouds. Look for a low overnight of 60 degrees. Partly sunny for your Wednesday and afternoon high, topping out at 86. Tomorrow night, partly cloudy with a low 67. For Thursday, look for partly sunny skies with a high near 90.

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0: And got that shot of funny headed your way from Brian Regan this afternoon, plus some of the greatest classic rock ever made. I'm talking Skinner, Tesla, and Foreigner, and that's all next right here on the Greg Stone Show.
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9: Here is weather forecast from the ABK Flooring Weather Center for this evening. Increasing clouds. Look for a low overnight of 60 degrees. Partly sunny for your Wednesday and afternoon high, topping out at 86. Tomorrow night, partly cloudy with a low 67. For Thursday, for partly sunny skies with a high near 90.
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2: 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Here is what the forecast from the ABK Flooring Weather Center for this evening. Increasing clouds. Look for a low overnight of 60 degrees. Partly sunny for your Wednesday and afternoon high, topping out at 86. Tomorrow night, partly cloudy with a low 67. For Thursday, for partly sunny skies with a high near 90.
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One of the greatest Ka-Chunk Ka-Chunks known to man as we get ready to play the game. Stone Cold Fact or a Bunch of Stony Baloney is on the way. And you know what happens in between. The greatest classic rock ever made.

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Plucked her eyebrows on the way, shaved her legs, and then he was a she. She says, hey babe, take a walk on the wild side. Said, hey honey, take a walk on the wild side.

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I said, hey babe, take a walk on the wild side. I said, hey honey,

0: Justin, as we play the game this afternoon on the Greg Stone Show, Stone Cold Fact or a bunch of Stoney Baloney, that the average car spends 95% of its life parked. The average car will spend 95% of its life parked. What do you think about that statement? Stone Cold Fact, or is that a bunch of Stoney Baloney? I got your answer coming up here on the Greg Stone Show, plus the world's greatest classic rock. That's all we do. Dealers in classic rock. Zeppelin, the Stones, it's good. It's next.
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7: Here is weather forecast from the ABK Flooring Weather Center for this evening. Increasing clouds. Look for a low overnight of 60 degrees. Partly sunny for your Wednesday and afternoon high, topping out at 86. Tomorrow night, partly cloudy with a low 67. For Thursday, for partly sunny skies with a high near 90.
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0: There's the house band on the show today as we wrap up Stone Cold Factor and a bunch of Stony Baloney that the average car spends 95% of its life parked. That is a Stone Cold Fact. That's a pretty easy one to guess at, don't you think? According to some federal stats, the average vehicle spends about 64.6 minutes per day in use, while the remaining 95% of that 24-hour day, it is parked. And this pattern holds true in rural areas, according to this information that I'm conveying to you right now. 95% of its life parked. Why is my maintenance bill so freaking high?
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4: Here is weather forecast from the ABK Flooring Weather Center for this evening. Increasing clouds. Look for a low overnight of 60 degrees. Partly sunny for your Wednesday and afternoon high, topping out at 86. Tomorrow night, partly cloudy with a low 67. For Thursday, look for partly sunny skies with a high near 90.
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0: Then there was just one. That little old band from Texas keeps getting smaller. ZZ Top on the Craig Stone Show. Hey, we've got people in the neighborhood to meet next hour, and you're going to hear some Pearl Jam, Bryan Adams. I've got The Who and Aerosmith. Great classic rock headed your way, and an interesting story as we travel to meet some of your peers in the neighborhood.
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WRZR, good evening. I'm Greg Bateman. Coach Wagner will join me momentarily. We're at Springs Valley High School tonight, where we'll have Lady Lion volleyball against the Lady Hawks. Junior varsity won in two sets. We're about 5 minutes away from the open. It's varsity volleyball tonight on the Razor

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0: demonstrated by way of his concrete facility. The staff demanded that all team members, along with the Chittenden Heights Athletic Association, thank you for your cooperation in non-smoking.
1: All right, Coach Wagner, we are here at Springs Valley High School tonight, and the Lady Lions going up against the Springs Valley Lady Blackhawks. And, you know, I got to tell you, as far as competitiveness, you know, you talk about the Logotee-Ballery rivalry when you go back past 20 years.
2: Oh, yeah.
1: I'd say the Lady Blackhawks may be the real rival for the Lady Lions as far as the great games that they've had over the year.
2: Right, that and plus tournament play, too. We've had some really good games up and down the lineup, but you're right. They lost a lot to graduation, probably more than we did. So this game could be decided by the ones who came back from last year or the veterans. But, you know, Springs Valley's coming off winning the Blue River Valley tournament up at up around Newcastle this past weekend. So they're on a roll here and won four in a row.
1: Yeah, that's always a great tournament.
2: Really we used to go to that, yeah.
1: Kind of a showcase of 1A schools. But even, you know, record-wise and also from the rankings, these two teams, very, very close, very competitive. But the Lady Lions, you know, the Bar Eve game, all right.
2: Yep.
1: You know, that was terrible.
2: Yep.
1: But they went up to Eastern Green last night, a team that had only won one or two games all year.
2: Yep.
1: And I wouldn't say it was a competitive match. You were there. It was three sets.
2: Yeah.
1: But it should have been a little easier for the Lady Lions.
2: Should have been. We were up big in the first game, let them back in the game, kind of let them, give them a little confidence. I think we won 25-20. We won 20-10 game two, played really, really well. But game three, again, a little lackluster and won 25-19. So, you know, it's like I said, you got to play your best volleyball at this time of the year. You've only got one more full week left, and then you got to get ready for the tournament, and we've got to turn something around real quick.
1: Yeah, the tournament draw is Sunday night.
2: Yep.
1: The sectionals at Logotee. The regional will be at Logotee.
2: Yep.
1: And last year was a semi-state appearance for the Lady Lions, despite a less than 500 record.
2: Right, yep.
1: And that's a team that Springs Valley beat 3-0 in that semi-state semifinal before Springs Valley lost to Trinity Lutheran in that semi-state championship.
2: Right.
1: But as Coach said, they lost an awful lot, including Maddie Carnes.
2: Yep.
1: Their
2: all-state player who's now at Bellarmine and playing well.
1: Yeah. And the Lady Lions at 13-7. That's nothing to sneeze at. But again, that probably record could probably be better.
2: Sure.
1: And you've got what this one? You've got what three, maybe four more games left before the sectional,
2: And you'll have three at Castle on Saturday too. So,
1: oh, that's right. So more than the three. That's Castle weekend? Is this weekend?
2: That's this Saturday. Yeah.
1: Well, that's always a difficult tournament.
2: It is. Yep.
1: And the Lady Lions, from my observation, have had a propensity to kind of fall apart when things haven't gone their way.
2: Right.
1: And that's got to change.
2: Yeah, it does.
1: Because in matches like that at Castle, where you have, they're going to play three really good teams, and there's going to be teams that's going to get out in front of them, and they've got to stay competitive.
2: Yeah.
1: They're good enough to do it, but right now I still think they're searching for that back row magic,
2: right?
1: Searching for that setter's magic. By the way, speaking of setter, happy 18th birthday to Aubrey Gilbert today.
2: Gilbert, yeah, happy
1: Hopefully
2: birthday.
1: She'll have a great night on her birthday. Yeah. But
2: a nice birthday present here.
1: It'd be nice. Springs Valley, at Springs Valley, by the way.
2: You know, if they can come out with the same intensity we had at that Forest Park match, I mean, that's what they need right there. They were so fired up, played so well. I know it went five, but, man, we beat a good team there.
1: But we were everywhere, right?
2: Yes,
1: I mean, we were diving.
2: And did everything right,
1: And you just haven't seen that the last
2: two or three matches,
1: Two or three matches. So let's see if we can start to get – we're in the home stretch. Let's see if we can start to play like that again.
2: Yes. Start tonight, yep.
1: Springs Valley Lady Blackhawks in gold jerseys with black shorts. Lady Lions in their black jerseys with gold numbers and black shorts. All except the libero, Jocelyn Sims, in her white jersey. It'll be Springs Valley to serve first. It'll be Mia Cruz serving up. Halo Harmon with a pass that goes to Gilbert. And the Lions will have to free ball the first pass over. And it's an overpass, and Sims can't get to it.
2: How are we not ready for that? That's
1: Mia Cruz just puts her hands to her mouth like, boy, I got lucky on that one.
2: She did, but, I mean, we still should have been ready for that.
1: So it's 1-0, Springs Valley. First serve, hit up by Hawkins. Diamond blocked right back to Diamond. Good job by Gilbert to get it back. Now it'll be Saliba knocking it back, and Diamond blocking it back. Springs Valley on the attack. And in the net, a hitting air there by Dylan Wolfer, the sophomore for Springs Valley, ties this one at one. Gilbert will serve for the Lady Lions, trying to give them their first lead. Serve goes to Cruz. It's hit up by Galloway, the setter.
2: Good
1: Tara Brown, a nice save.
2: Yeah.
1: Yep. Hawkins hits it over. Springs Valley's Galloway will tap it over from the center position. Gilbert will set it up for Diamond. Diamond gets this kill through the block of Saliba.
2: But that's what happens when you swing hard. And when she swings hard and she's on, that's going to be a lot of kills.
1: 2-1 now. The Lady Lions have their first lead. Gilbert's serve. Good serve. Get up back row, Saliba. Saliba will get it back. No, she won't. It'll go left side.
2: Tipped, yeah.
1: Through the block to Harmon. Now to go to Taryn Brown. Brown got the kill off the block. Yep. Boy, about spoke too soon. It was a great dive and try by Saliba, but the Lions get the point. They lead 3-1.
2: Taryn was way off the net there and just kind of just tapped it over, but they were thinking it was going to come harder, and they couldn't get to it.
1: Gilbert serve. Ace for the birthday girl. That one hit the net, squibbled over. Well, it's not the starts that have hurt Ligoti lately.
2: Right.
1: It's the finishes.
2: It's the finishes and staying consistent, yep.
1: And they're up 5-1, or 4-1 now here in the early going. Gilbert's next serve. That one's hit up and hit back. Ooh, that might have been out of Halo Harmon. Just couldn't get to it, and it's a point to Springs Valley.
2: Yeah, anytime you turn and you have to raise your hands that high, it's probably going to go out.
1: Halen Cave is their libero. She's a junior.
2: Four seniors on this squad.
1: Yeah. Saliba's the leading hitter. She's not one of those seniors. She's a junior. Good job by Halo to get that one. There's a setup for Hawkins. Saliba first pass, back row middle. So they'll set it up. Knock back. It'll be a point to Springs Valley.
2: Block out of bounds.
1: Wolford got that kill off the Lion hands. 4-3, Ligoti. First set.
2: Gracie Breedlove on that kill. Was that Greg number four or not?
1: Saliba.
2: Oh, there you go.
1: Now the Lions.
2: Free ball.
1: Brown. Blocked back. Now into the back row to Springs Valley. The set, difficult set. The Lions will now have it backwards, and it'll be Taryn Brown knocking it over. Saliba's there in the middle. Tapped over to the Lions. Sims can't keep it alive. We're tied 4-4.
2: Well, that's two, though. That's a fall into the middle of the floor, and nobody's reacting to it.
1: Adley Galloway, their setter, now a couple of times has done a great job from that position to tap it over.
2: Net.
1: There's a service error by Saliba, and the Lady Lions get that lead back 5-4.
2: First one of the game.
1: First rotation of the night has Nolan coming in along with Green, leaving his sophomore Harmon and freshman Brown. Nolan serving, leading 5-4. Serve in the net.
2: I was just going to say, she's struggled lately. And she starts it out with a missed serve.
1: 5-5. So giving each other points the last two. It'll be Cave. Their libero. Serve is good. Hit up by Nolan. Set up to Diamond. And it went out, I think.
2: No, she called it in.
1: No, it was out, yeah.
2: She called it in, though. Line judge did.
1: It hit the net and went out. And now they gave it to they gave it to Spring Valley. Ligoti got it and thought they had the point. But both officials say Springs Valley and Captain Jocelyn Sims will go over and talk. I didn't see any tip, Coach. Did you think saw a tip?
2: But I thought it was on the line because the line just called it in.
1: Okay. Well, you know, one thing you said, those lines are yellow.
2: They're
1: hard
2: to see.
1: Very difficult to see. I thought it was obviously out, but I didn't even see the line. But they agree it's a point to Springs Valley, and they have their first lead at 6-5.
2: That's out.
1: Yep, now we're tied. Another service here.
2: Three service errors in the last four serves.
1: Given up by Halen Cave. Mareve gave the Lions a lot of points.
2: Yes,
1: Lions couldn't take advantage of that.
2: 11 missed serves.
1: They've given us two. Let's take advantage here. Sims, 6-6 tie. Get up by Cruz. They'll have to run it down from the back row, and they can't
2: not
1: get
2: quite
1: it over. The Lions take the lead 7-6.
2: They about got it over, though.
1: That doesn't count.
2: I know. But she was way back there.
1: Good try is what you're saying.
2: Yeah.
1: 7-6.
2: Excellent effort.
1: Yep. Jocelyn serving. And serve to the back row, and it goes backwards, so that's not a good start for them. Now they'll have to free ball it over. Hawkins, it'll be Green, tapping it over and finding a spot.
2: Yeah, nice smart move there by Savannah.
1: K-Dub snuck in there as well, Carmen Williams. Or Carmen Wilson, and it's 8-6 Ligoti. Well, Ligoti needs a good win here tonight.
2: Yeah.
1: Ugly or not, a win here would be a nice win.
2: Absolutely, on the road at a tough place to play.
1: So let's make it a pretty win.
2: Exactly.
1: Sims with an 8-6 lead, good hit up by Cruz. Set up there by Kiernan, and Nolan can't get to it. It's 8-7.
2: Well, it looks like she had concrete feet stuck in the concrete. She's got to move up and go get it. She kind of reached for that one, and it was short.
1: 8-7 Springs Valley. And the serve goes to Hawkins. Hawkins will get it back, blocked back.
2: Keep and
1: the Lions
2: there
1: dig
2: go.
1: It out. Good job by Savannah Green to dig it out of the net. What's the call here while they were in
2: play?
1: The net,
2: yeah.
1: They said Springs Valley was in the net. It is wagging quite a bit.
2: Kind of a late call there.
1: Seemed like it. 9-7 Ligoti. Gilbert will go out. Madison Davis will come in.
2: Number one is not on the roster as a gold shirt. So
1: Is she in? I was hoping she wouldn't get in tonight. I couldn't find number one. Hawkins serving.
2: Good serve.
1: That one hit up by Cave.
2: Free ball.
1: Cave will free ball it over the Lions. First pass from Sims. And a set goes back now on the line side. Good job by both setters. Madison Davis taps it over. There's Cave to get it. Nearham. Back on Springs Valley side. Ligoti gets the point.
2: We'll give Savannah a block on that.
1: Savannah Green, it's 10-7 Ligoti.
2: Lydia's first service point.
1: Hawkins back to serve with a 10-7 lead. The serve is good. And in fact, it's an ace. And it's 11-7 Ligoti.
2: Who is their new coach? Katie Pierce.
1: Yeah, they kind of turned over their coaching staff.
2: Mm-hmm.
1: Ace and another again. Ace.
2: There's a timeout.
1: 11-7. No timeout just
2: Not yet. Not
1: yet,
2: huh? 12-7.
1: Of course, legend Coach Carnes. been here a long time.
2: Yep.
1: I'm sure it takes adjustment.
2: Probably traveling back and forth with Berliman.
1: Yep, Maddie Carnes playing there.
2: Free ball.
1: Lions up 12-7. It'll be set up for Madison Davis.
2: And she rolled it over.
1: And got the kill accidentally.
2: Well, both of them looked at each other like, oh, my God, I better go get it. And it rolls over.
1: There's that timeout. The Lady Lions on a nice little run here. It's 13-7 Ligoti. First set at Springs Valley on Razor Radio Sports.
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1: Oh, I wouldn't forget about dessert, Martha.
2: Absolutely not.
1: 13-7, the Lady Lions on a little run here.
2: You know, I go out there to eat sometimes, and, you know, you have the buffet, right? And it's always great food, but, man, I go home feeling miserable.
1: I'll tell you what, here's the secret, all right?
2: Don't eat so much.
1: No. Get it to go.
2: Right.
1: I mean,
2: that's true.
1: It's really a great value.
2: And it's cheaper. Yeah.
1: First of all, you're not stuffing yourself. You're getting what you want, but you're not stuffing yourself.
2: Right.
1: Yeah, it ends up being a lot cheaper.
2: But when you go and you sit down, you feel like you got to eat as much as you can.
1: Oh, I know. You're paying for it.
2: Yeah.
1: I'm with you on that. Here's the serve. How about we get on the – oh, yeah, dessert.
2: Yeah.
1: Hawkins serving with a 13-7 lead.
2: That was a double
1: hit. Make it 14-7, and Lydia's been back there for a little while now.
2: Yeah, that's her fourth straight serve with two aces.
1: The Lions up 14-7.
2: This is good to see. Get some separation and get the momentum early.
1: And serve is good. Hit up by Cave back row. Nearham will set it up for Cruz.
2: Got a tip. There
1: couple,
2: we go.
1: Couple of tips there. Lions gets it over. Hawkins back on the Lions side.
2: In the net. Oh, who? What? I thought she was in the net.
1: Wow. Green was, and that'll be a point. Did you say this team won that?
2: They won the Blue River Valley tournament.
1: Wow, okay.
2: I did look at some of the records, though. There's only two teams in the whole thing besides Valley that had winning records.
1: Okay, so it so must,
2: there
1: have,
2: some weaker teams,
1: must be a little different tournament than it was.
2: Yeah, there was no LCC.
1: I'm not even sure they're in 1A now. I don't think they are. And Savannah had a miss hit there, and now they've clawed back to make it 14-9.
2: But the years that we went up there, Lafayette Central Catholic was always there.
1: Oh, always.
2: Yeah, Callan was down this year. They're only like 9-14. And Catwin's usually pretty tough.
1: 14-9, the serve. Nolan, pass. Now to go to Madison Davis.
2: Nice swing by
1: Madison.
2: Very nice.
1: Nearham will set it up for Saliba. And who's diving there? It's Hawkins. Great job.
2: Free ball.
1: K-Dub will hit it over. Cave. Nearham will set it up for Saliba in the middle. She's
2: out.
1: Her big hit.
2: Oh,
1: it would have been out, and Jocelyn hit it.
2: That was going out.
1: And her hit went out, and Springs Valley is back to within four.
2: Yeah, that was going to go out. She had to reach and jump for that one. But that's just an instinct play.
1: Yeah, absolutely.
2: You can't falter for that.
1: 14-10. And it'll be Gracie Breedlove, and that one will go out.
2: Third miss.
1: And that's 15 for Lagodi and 10 for Springs Valley. Nolan will go out of the rotation. Taryn Brown now up front. And Savannah Green will rotate back to the service line.
2: I was watching Carmen hit during warm-up, and she was really swinging hard.
1: It's time of the year to do it.
2: Yep.
1: Savannah Green's
2: good deep
1: serve is good.
2: Back row kill.
1: It'll go to the Lions. Hawkins, Sims, and Taryn Brown. On the back row, Springs Valley will hit it over. Cruz skims the net. Good thing it did. It landed into the hands, or off the hands, rather, of Taryn Brown. Now back to the Valley side. Aaron will set up Cruz on that left side. She hit it in the net.
2: Yep.
1: And they've had their share of hitting errors tonight so far.
2: Savannah gets her first service point.
1: And the Lions have taken advantage. 16-10, the score here in the first set.
2: Let's keep this 5-6 point lead all the way to 25.
1: Savannah jump serve.
2: Another good deep serve.
1: Hit up by Saliba. Cruz taps it over. Nobody's there.
2: Oh, my goodness gracious.
1: Springs Valley gets the point. 16-11.
2: That was a excuse-me hit, and it spun backwards and landed right in the middle of the floor.
1: Yeah, with her weak hand, too. So 16-11, Niram will serve for Springs Valley. First set, Lagodi up. Good serve. Jocelyn's pass, not good, but the Lions are free-balling over with Wilson. They'll set it up middle. Saliba, she's her big hitter, and don't give her that many opportunities. That's easy, and it's 16-12 right there.
2: And it was a perfect short set, too, right on top of the net, right in the middle of the floor, and nobody was there to block.
1: 16-12. Niram trying to draw Springs Valley just a little bit closer even.
2: Good Hawkins, pass.
1: Or rather Halo Harmon with the pass. Taryn Brown had a block back, and it's in, and it's 16-13. But I got to tell you, I like that swing by Taryn there. The blockers were just there. Now Taryn, you know, as a freshman, it might get into your head. You might feel like you have to go over the blocks.
2: I don't think Taryn will let that bother her. She plays with a lot of
1: it. I like to see her just continue to swing through the blocks. 16-13, though.
2: There we go, Carmen. That's out.
1: Now it's an overpass, and Brown will get it. And the Lions can't get it over with Hawkins from the center position trying to tap it over.
2: Yeah.
1: And now it's a two-point game. It was 16-10 just moments ago.
2: She tried to fool him and just drop it in there and didn't go over the net.
1: 16-14, Lady Lions. Niram serve. Brown, bad pass. 16-15.
2: See, this is where we fall apart. Have the big leads now. Now it's 16-15. This is what's happening lately.
1: Time out. Lagodi, Springs Valley on a run now. First set, 16, Lagodi, 15, Springs Valley on Razor Radio Sports.
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1: And we should note the rotation does not have Elena in there right now. Front row consists of Madison Davis along with Carmen Wilson.
2: Yep.
1: And let me ask you this.
2: Taryn, yep.
1: Has Taryn been in that back row much? She's in there in the rotation.
2: Well,
1: in the back row.
2: She's in there to receive right now. Then she goes to the front to hit.
1: It's 16-15. Springs Valley can tie for the first time in a while. Serve is hit up by Taryn. It'll be Carmen Wilson knocking it over, but right back at her by Saliba, and we're tied 16 apiece.
2: Man, I tell you what. 16-10 and six in a row now.
1: Niram will serve. Now try to get Valley the lead. Taryn Brown, come on now, Taryn.
2: And none of her serves have been hard. They've just been like that, you know.
1: Well, Taryn, instead of squaring up with your hands down, put her hands up. And 17-16 now. That's what we mean. The Lions have had that big-time problem finding that back row receive.
2: Goes right back to Taryn.
1: Nice job that time. And it'll be Madison Davis. Blocked right back. Good job by Davis to get it back.
2: There we go.
1: And there's Hawkins getting that kill, and it's little pat kill by Lydia, but that works good enough.
2: Lydia's so good at hitting it deep, finding a hole.
1: That'll send in Diamond at 17 apiece. Also in is Halo Harmon, and Carmen Wilson will serve for the Lady Lions. And as we talked about, that means Carmen will stay in, and she'll be a defensive player.
2: In the back row,
1: that's not her strength either, but that's where we are with this roster. And it's out, and Springs Valley will get the point.
2: Saliba on the kill again.
1: Yeah, she can hit.
2: The short set, no blockers.
1: 17 Lagodi, 18 Springs Valley now.
2: Lions had 6-point lead and 7-point lead.
1: And now it's deficit of one. Springs Valley's Galloway hits it over. Good job by Harmon to run it down. Madison Davis will free ball it over. Cave with the first pass. Galloway will set it up for Saliba, right side slide kill.
2: She's got three kills in about the last four or five chances.
1: 19-17, this game is turned on a dime. And Springs Valley has the upper hand right now. Mia Cruz serving. Madison Davis, a bad pass.
2: Free ball. Why not? Go to Saliba. Short
1: Springs
2: set.
1: Valley,
2: there it
1: middle
2: is.
1: Saliba
2: there
1: blocked right back by Elena, but pushed back by Springs Valley. Mia Cruz. Put it away, Taryn.
2: She did.
1: She does. Taryn Brown with a kill. Needed that one badly.
2: Yeah, we needed that one.
1: 19-18. Now Aubrey Gilbert back in for Madison Davis.
2: Let Aubrey get about five or six in a row here.
1: Seven would be even better.
2: Well, I wasn't going to ask for much, too much. But
1: Gilbert serve, trailing by one.
2: How about just get the lead back?
1: Is good. Cruz, first pass. Galloway will set up Saliba. Saliba taps it over, and Gilbert can't get to it, and it's 20-18. Springs Valley. Again, there's the thing where Gilbert now is forced to be in the back row. That's not her strong suit after she serves.
2: And she didn't get to the front row quick enough.
1: 20-18, Saliba serve. Hit up by Harmon. Good pass. Now they'll get it to Taryn Brown right side. Saliba first hit. Fly inside with Harmon. Gilbert will set up Diamond. Taps over the block. Santa girl, Elena.
2: That was smart because they went at the block and nobody was behind her.
1: Well off the net. It's 20-19. Here comes Nolan in to serve. All Brown will go out.
2: Lauren, let's get that service mystique back. She's got some good hard serve, but she's been having some trouble getting it over lately.
1: Yep, little success will take care of that. Let's see. Let's start right here, Lauren.
2: Got a girl.
1: Good serve.
2: Overpass.
1: And it's an overpass, and Diamond's there to tie it up.
2: There we go.
1: 20-20.
2: That helps.
1: Doesn't hurt. Now Lauren can give the Lady Lions a lead. Boy, this would be a tough set to lose.
2: It would be. I'd stay at this point.
1: Serve. It's good. Cave. Galloway, back set. Gracie Breedlove hits it over. Nolan's there, first pass. Savannah Green taps it over, but tapped right back. Easy pickings there for Breedlove up front.
2: I'm not so sure why. It was in the net. They were.
1: Well, that's a big call. That'll reverse that score now. Yep, the Lady Lions should be up by two, right?
2: No, 21-20.
1: 21-20 is the score on the board. And it'll be hit over.
2: Good
1: Sims
2: dig.
1: Is there. Big point for the Lions to get here. Savannah knocks it over.
2: Got
1: and
2: it.
1: Gets the kill. 22-20. See, I thought the score was 20-20.
2: It was. And we got that point. 21-20. Now it's 22.
1: Okay, 22-20. Yes. Timeout. We'll take a break. Lagodi up. First set. Razor Radio Sport.
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1: Nice bit of resiliency from the Lady Lions. Still some work to do here after losing a 16-10 lead. Now they're back up 22-20, and Lauren Nolan not only getting her serves in, but getting the service points here.
2: She's got back-to-back really good serves. Hit them deep. Let's keep this going here, Lauren.
1: 22-20. There's the whistle. There's the serve from Nolan. It is good. Cruz first receive. They'll set it up for Breedlove. Taps it over. Gilbert will set it up for Elena. Elena knocks it down, but Cruz is there. Tapped over. The Lions Green first hit. Now it'll be Hawkins hitting it over. Would be a nice point to get.
2: Free ball.
1: Blocked back by Diamond. And free ball back to the Lions.
2: Now set her up.
1: Diamond sets up.
2: Oh.
1: Nope, they'll go to Green. Green gets it in, and the Lady Lions take a 3-0 lead. I know what you're going to say.
2: Yeah.
1: Diamond was in the middle. She set Green on the left, but it all worked out.
2: Yeah, she was set up for a kill, but why not go over to Savannah? She's doing well.
1: Well, they were thinking Diamond all the way.
2: Exactly. That might have put that side open over
1: 23-20,
2: there.
1: 23-20, Nolan serve.
2: Hey, Bill Nolan, that a good Nolan.
1: Gracie blocked. Knocks it down, and the Lions have an opportunity now. It'll be Green, blocked right back by Gracie Breedlove. She's doing a heck of a job at the net. 23-21. Savannah's not swinging like she can.
2: Yeah. But there's supposed to be somebody behind her as she kills like that. We didn't have anybody there.
1: Palin Cave. 23-21.
2: Good pass. There we go, right there.
1: Setting up Diamond. Diamond blocked back. 23-22. And
2: Breedlove doing
1: a really
2: good job.
1: Diamond's asking for that set a little bit lower.
2: Yeah. Breedlove's blocked.
1: She is.
2: She's blocked about three times.
1: 23-22. Timeout. Lagodi now. As we get down to the wire, got any update on that middle school?
2: No, I just texted Jamie Wildman, but no answer yet. Must be still going on.
1: Sixth grade beat Bar Reeve tonight. Seventh grade
2: won the first set, 27-25.
1: And the eighth grade will battle. The Lagodi boys tennis sectional is tonight.
2: Yeah, haven't heard anything from that
1: one. That
2: one
1: should be over. The Lions were taking on Paoli. We haven't heard anything yet, so if you don't, give us a text, the coach or myself. 23-22 now. This Lady Lion lead is in danger.
2: Yeah, it was 23-20. They've got the last 2 points. We need to get one good pass and one good kill by Lena and get this thing put away.
1: Good job, by the way. We should mention by Lauren Nolan. I mean, not that we've been on her. We've just been telling you that she's had a tough time, and she'll tell you that.
2: Yeah, she got all of them in, four in a row.
1: And a great job by her. We just couldn't finish it off there.
2: And a good job in the back row, too. She got a couple of really good digs.
1: 23-22. Kaylin Cave will be serving. Back row for the Lions in the middle is Sims. It'll go to Nolan, and she can't get it. Lauren, that time, just kind of, again, reaching for it, but not reaching far enough, and it's 23 apiece. That's where they're going to go again, I would think.
2: I'd go right back to her if I was
1: there.
2: On
1: this left side, they will go deep, though. It'll be Sims. Aubrey Gilbert sets it up for Savannah Green. And again in the net, Spring Valley. Yep. And now the Lions are at first set point.
2: We'll
1: take
2: it.
1: Thank you very much.
2: Thank you very much.
1: So the Lions again went to Green. Now Wilson up front.
2: How about an ace here?
1: That would put it away from Jocelyn Sims. Sims, good serve. Saliba first pass. Gracie Breedlove taps it over.
2: Good
1: Gilbert
2: hustle.
1: Dives. Now the Lions will free ball it over. Cruz.
2: Got to get it
1: bad. Now, a Hawkins couldn't get the overpass.
2: Blocked it out of bounds.
1: And we're going to play a little extra here in this first set. It's 24 apiece.
2: Without Helena in the middle. So we're going to have to get Savannah to get a good swing here.
1: Or a service error.
2: Yep.
1: It's Dylan Wolfer, the sophomore. Good
2: Got
1: serve,
2: it.
1: Though. Nolan, good pass. And it will set up Green.
2: Got
1: Green
2: it.
1: Knocks
2: oh.
1: it down. High in the air it goes. And they'll set up Cruz. Cruz blocked back by K-Dub. Carmen Wilson.
2: Carmen Wilson with a big block.
1: Lions back to set point, 25-24.
2: All right, Lydia.
1: Davis in for Gilbert.
2: I think Lydia's going to do a drop serve right here.
1: Lydia right. Hawkins trying to get this one done.
2: Right in the middle of the floor.
1: 25-24. Hawkins serve.
2: Yeah,
1: little
2: there
1: drop.
2: It is.
1: Good job, though, and Neerham gets in the back row. Great job by Hawkins just to keep it alive. K-Dub will hit it over. And
2: free ball.
1: Free ball. Cruz will hit it over for the Lions. Nolan, good first pass.
2: Come on, Savannah.
1: They'll set up Savannah. Middle.
2: Oh,
1: good.
2: Savannah.
1: Get it over.
2: Swing.
1: Tied up 25 apiece.
2: We tried to place it too much. Let's swing. Man.
1: Breedlove now to the service line. That may not be a bad thing for the Lions, but they do replace her up front now
2: Saliba.
1: With Saliba.
2: Yeah, they're going to go to her. You know that.
1: 25 apiece. First set. Nolan. Lions will set up Madison Davis. Breedlove. Neerham will set up Saliba. And Springs Valley has the lead. They're finding holes that just shouldn't be there. 26-25. Now for the first time, they are at set point. And coming in for Nolan in the back row will be the freshman, Fisher, Farrah Fisher.
2: Score from the junior high. Barry Lagodi split the seventh grade in the third set down 1-6.
1: Oof. This one we're down 26-25. Set point.
2: Went
1: Fisher
2: right
1: goes
2: her.
1: Down and get it. Tapped over.
2: Got it.
1: Wilson got it. 26 all and credit Fisher, the freshman, for keeping that one alive.
2: Yeah.
1: How about that? Just
2: good,
1: in there.
2: Good pass.
1: And it finds her, of course. 26 apiece.
2: All right.
1: Now they're going to send Taryn Brown in.
2: No. Canton's already blew the whistle.
1: I had a little confusion here. Here we go. Now Green trying to give the Lady Lions the lead back. Great job Fisher now digs it out of the net. Hitting it over is Madison Davis. Near him will go to Cruz, left side. Top. Can't get it over. The Lady Lions back at 27-26. Now Taryn Brown will check in. Fisher will come out.
2: Savannah gets that service point.
1: Farrah didn't have time to be nervous.
2: Yeah, set point right here.
1: 27-26. Highly entertaining first set. Savannah Green trying to finish it off. Good serve. Near him will go to Saliba. Saliba knocks it down, and we're tied at 27. How far are we going to go?
2: 30.
1: There's no cap, of course.
2: Well, you're going to have to get a block on Saliba. That's all there is to it. She's having her way with our front row right now.
1: Rotation has Harmon in now. Green out.
2: Service error.
1: Near him serve. Nope. It's good, and Harmon gets there. Lions free ball it over, and that's going to be tough.
2: Yeah.
1: Slide kill. They're going to slide kill to Saliba on that right side, and she knocks it out. That one went to Wes Baden.
2: Sure did.
1: 28-27, Lagodi. They had set up where they wanted. They just couldn't execute.
2: We called that slide kill, didn't we?
1: All right, Carmen.
2: All right, Elaine is in there now. Let's get her one. Carmen, get the serve in first.
1: K-Dub serve.
2: Thank you.
1: Is good.
2: Get a block.
1: Galloway will set up Cruz, left side. The Lions can't get to it. You got to move, girls.
2: Yeah, no kidding.
1: You got to move.
2: We stood flat-footed.
1: 28-28.
2: My goodness, ladies.
1: Now Cruz will serve. For the lead for Springs Valley, back and forth.
2: Told you it's going to go 30.
1: First set, it will go 30. And they get an ace, and I don't know what happened there. Again, they found a hole in the back row where
2: there's no hole
1: Sims
2: there.
1: And Madison Davis
2: looked at each other,
1: and now Springs Valley can finish it off.
2: Gosh darn, lose this thing now after what we played.
1: 29-28. Boy, I wouldn't mind a timeout and tell the girls, okay, now we're all right. But here we go, 29-28. Springs Valley serving for the win. Harmon gets it. Lions will set up Taryn Brown in the net. Springs Valley again.
2: Wow.
1: Three times tonight.
2: Yeah, that was Saliba.
1: We're tied 29 apiece.
2: We got the server we want.
1: Interesting
2: right
1: there. Our set went to the freshman, Brown, and not to Diamond, but it all worked out.
2: I think Diamond was out of position. That's why she didn't go.
1: 29 all. Gilbert served. Saliba will probably get it back here. She does. It's out.
2: Yes.
1: And the Lady Lions have the upper hand at 30-29.
2: Well, come on. Let's finish this off, ladies.
1: Aubrey Gilbert. How about the birthday girl getting an ace to win the first set?
2: I'm going to call it. She's going to get an ace.
1: Here it is. Cruz hitting
2: it up. Almost. Free ball.
1: Lions side. Diamond, or rather Gilbert. It'll be Taryn Brown. Block back. Brown, good reaction to get it on the Springs Valley
2: block,
1: side.
2: Get a block. There
1: now
2: you go.
1: The Lions
2: go
1: can set up Diamond
2: there
1: middle. That's what they do.
2: Yes!
1: And that's a winner.
2: Got it. Nice. About time, right, Greg?
1: We're going to be here till the casino closes.
2: And, then 30, we're going to...
1: and they don't close, do they?
2: Yeah.
1: 31-29. The Lions finally pull that one out.
2: They needed that one.
1: First set on Razor Radio Sports. Wow.
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1: Well, we got so excited to play two commercials at once there, didn't
2: I? Yeah, you did.
1: All right, 31-29, first set. Lions got that win.
2: That was exciting and could have gone either way, either time.
1: Yeah, it sure could have. That would have been a tough loss for the Lady Lions. And it was a tough loss for Springs Valley.
2: Well, the girls, 7th grade girls, lost that third set 15-9, but what a match. Both of them now, 6th and 7th, have gone 3.
1: So 6th grade win in 3, 7th grade lose in 3.
2: And then my daughter Whitney, 8th grade, is coming up.
1: All right, Coach Wagner and the Lady Lions, 8th grade, playing Bar Eve tonight up at Jack Butcher Arena.
2: Some good volleyball going on up there.
1: Good volleyball here, too.
2: Yeah. 8th grade recognition night, too, up there.
1: Which means, because it'll be their last middle school game.
2: Yeah, okay, interesting. Last home game, yeah. Okay. Kind of like senior night going into high school.
1: Well, not what you want to hear. I mean, if you're a parent, you have an eighth grader. But hey, by the way, tonight they had a special senior night. It was grandparents' night.
2: Grandparents' night, really cool.
1: And they honored the grandparents of the Springs Valley players. There had to have been,
2: of all of them,
1: 35, 40 maybe out there recognized. And when you think of it, all we've done, right, Grandpa?
2: Senior nights,
1: For these kids.
2: Yeah.
1: And
2: it'd be nice to have that.
1: Live through their bad nights and their good nights.
2: Yeah, might be something to look forward to during basketball season,
1: Yeah, there you go. Grandparents' night. The Lady Lions will serve first. 31-29, the first set win. Aubrey Gilbert will serve for the Lady Lions. And you know what? I was going to ask you.
2: Wow. She served that out?
1: Yeah, we did. Yes, she did. And we did have a service error, too. I do remember that. Not many, though, in
2: we
1: that
2: had
1: first.
2: Two. Just two.
1: All right. Now there's three because Gilbert served it out. 1-0.
2: You don't see that very often.
1: No, you don't. Next serve. Now the Lions. Hawkins will free ball it over.
2: Saliba, short set.
1: Saliba taps it over. Good job by Taryn Brown to react.
2: Nice hustle.
1: Sims gets it over. Great job.
2: Going right back
1: Galloway to it. Galloway will set up at Saliba again. Again, a tap. Great reaction from

0: That drives the coach crazy. It's like missing free throws.
1: Saliba will serve, leading 2-1. Green, first pass at it. It'll be a back set to Diamond. Diamond had a block back. Now Sims will set up Ashley Green well off the net. Hits it out. Spring Valley's lead is 3-1 in second set.
0: And she's having a hard time getting her rhythm back.
1: Yeah, and you got to have her playing well.
0: Yes, you do, because she's been swinging well lately.
1: Saliba, a little drop serve. Green's there. They'll set up Green. Green swings too far off the net, though, and it went in the net. And yep. Savannah is really struggling here, too. 4-1. Springs Valley. She's got, now it's in her head.
0: Yep.
1: You can see it from her body language.
0: Oh, yeah.
1: She's in the back row right.
0: Net serve.
1: Net serve by Saliba.
0: Wow.
1: It is not a work of art tonight.
0: Not this set, anyway.
1: 4-2.
0: All right. I think Jocelyn's going to make us. Well, they're making Jocelyn go all over there to get the ball. Come on, girls. A little help.
1: 4-2.
0: Jocelyn's going to change that real quick right here.
1: Diamond is out in rotation. Wilson is in. And it'll be Sims serving. Sims serve is good. Hit up by Kane. Galloway will set up Gracie Breedlove. Stabbing at it is Gilbert. And then Hawkins hits it over. Galloway again. And it's a hit off of Lauren Nolan. And it's 5-2 as Dylan Wolford got that one.
0: And again, the server has to run all the way to half court to get the ball, but Aubrey throws it back to her. Nice job. 5-2 Valley. Not off to a good start here.
1: Cave will serve.
0: Net.
1: Another service error by Springs Valley.
0: Wow. Not a picture-perfect game from the serving line for either team. 5 for Valley and 4 missed serves for the Lions. Let's stop that right now, Lydia.
1: Hawkins trailing 5-3 serve, hit up by Saliba. Miriam will set up Breedlove. Breedlove hit it in
0: the
1: net.
0: Four. Back. I hit the tape.
1: I guess they said Ligoti hit it. Now they'll set up K-Dub into the back row. Springs Valley hits it over. Good job by Madison Davis. Tapped over by Savannah. Springs Valley another opportunity. Back row hit by Saliba. Out. And Saliba hits it strong again.
0: Thank goodness.
1: But they've had their share of service errors and hitting errors.
0: Yeah.
1: And the Lions can now tie it, trailing 5-4. They won the first set 31-29.
0: Lydia just got her 6th service point. See if we can get another one here. Get this thing tied up.
1: Dawkins serve. Saliba's there. Miriam will set up Breedlove. Punches over the left hand. Going to the floor is Hawkins. K-Dub will go up high, strong, and too strong. And she has a hitting error, and it's 6-4, Springs Valley. Six four Valley.
0: It's early though. Keep it close.
1: Served by Wolford. Another service error.
0: That's 3 in a row for them. That is 3 in a row. Unbelievable.
1: And it's 6-5, and they've given us with 3 service errors and a hitting error, at least 4 of the 5 points.
0: Yeah. Now number 1's back in the game. I would go to her. She is awful little.
1: Yeah, she doesn't even have a name.
0: No.
1: Green goes right to her.
0: Oh, good pass.
1: It's an overpass, not a good pass.
0: At least she got to it.
1: Yeah, she did get to it. Now Brian Brown free balls it over to Springs Valley. And they'll set up.
0: Get it over.
1: And the Lions can't get it over.
0: All you have to do is hit it over.
1: Yeah, Mia Cruz gets that point. It's 7-5 Springs Valley. Halo back in. Green out. Breedlove serving. Breedlove, one of the 4 seniors. Sims pass. Hawkins will back set it back to the Lions now. Hawkins will set up Taryn Brown this time. Goes to the back row to Breedlove for Springs Valley. Saliba hits it over. Good job by Madison Davis.
0: Good job,
1: Davis will get
0: alive.
1: It back. Block back, and the Lions go to work again. It'll be Taryn Brown going up, hitting it in
0: got
1: the back
0: it.
1: Row.
0: Oh, what a
1: Breedlove
0: save.
1: Breedlove dives after it. Now it'll be K-Dub in the middle. Yep.
0: Atta girl.
1: Carmen Wilson gets the kill.
0: Carmen with her first hard kill.
1: And it's 7-6. Lena
0: back in the lineup. Carmen back to serve.
1: Lions trying to tie this one. Second set. Lions up 1 set to none. Wilson serve. Hit up by Kane. Back row to Breedlove. Block right back. Block right back. Diamond gets the kill.
0: Good reaction.
1: Give and take there.
0: Yep.
1: And Diamond ended up taking it. 7-7.

0: And you got to be, you got to be that active on the front line. I mean, that's just what you got to do.
1: Diamond has had great reaction time.
0: Yes,
1: tonight.
0: Good serve, deep.
1: Oh, deep, but a little long, and a service error by Carmen Williams.
0: I thought that might have dropped in there.
1: New Springs Valley, the lead back at 8-7.
0: Six service errors for the Blackhawks, five for the Lady Lions.
1: Miriam serve, Sims pass. It'll be Hawkins setting up Diamond.
0: Yes.
1: Yep. Elena with another one, and it's 8-8.
0: I like it when she kills the ball from that side over there. She does a really good job on that side of the floor for some whatever reason.
1: And that side is the left side of
0: yep.
1: the floor.
0: Yep.
1: And it is 8-8. Gilbert, one of the three Lady Lions seniors in there.
0: There we go. Drop serve.
1: Birthday girl gets the ace. Aubrey Gilbert.
0: Her second serve.
1: 18 today. Yep. Wow. 9-8. You remember when you were 18?
0: Yes, I do. I was a senior in high school.
1: You got a heck of a good memory.
0: That's 50 years ago.
1: Again, that was a pretty good year, too.
0: Oh, yeah.
1: All right, 9-8. Saliba.
0: Got a hand on it.
1: Yep, somebody got a hand on it. The Lions will go Diamond middle. Diamond gets another kill, and the Lions have a 10-8 lead.
0: Eight kills now for Elena.
1: Springs Valley led 4-1, so the Lions have done well, but Springs Valley have certainly shot themselves in the foot more than once.
0: Elena Aubrey takes the lead with service points with seven.
1: Gilbert serve. Hit up.
0: Short set.
1: Saliba.
0: Got a hand on it. Good job.
1: Good job by Aubrey. Karen Brown. Now it'll be Springs Valley setting it up for Cruz. Cruz threw a couple of fingers for the Lions. It'll be Taryn Brown again knocking it
0: got
1: over
0: it.
1: And getting
0: nice.
1: It in. And Taryn's playing a nice net game tonight.
0: She sure is. She's being smart. She's trying to go down the line, but nobody's there. She's done that twice now.
1: 11-8, Ligoti.
0: Remember, we were up 16-10 in the first set.
1: Oh, I remember. Seemed like a long time ago.
0: I know.
1: Gilbert's next serve. Hit up by Cruz. And Saliba.
0: Mistimed it, yeah.
1: Mistimed it. And they are really shooting themselves in the foot.
0: Yeah,
1: timeout. Springs Valley. One set to none, Ligoti. 12-8, second set, Ligoti on Razor Radio Sports.
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1: So Ligoti has battled back here, 12-8. They lead in the second set. I know it'd be too much to ask, but I'm not sure when the last time the Lions came up here and got out of here in three.
0: 3-0, yeah.
1: And a lot of work to be done here just to get two in. A lot of work in the first one just to get one in.
0: I know.
1: 31-29 in that epic battle, and now it's 12-8. You know, I don't think I'd rather have anybody back there than Aubrey Gilbert. I know she had a service error a moment ago, maybe to start the match, start the second set.
0: Right.
1: But very consistent. Ooh, sorry about that.
0: Oh, my goodness.
1: What'd she have for breakfast this morning?
0: I don't know, but Greg, what are we doing serving the ball out so much?
1: And it is 12-9. They've done it back right at us, but maybe even more. Cruz serving. And Harmon. It hit the backboard, and the Lions
0: play it out
1: by Diamond. 12-10.
0: Both teams now with six service errors with Aubrey's. That's Aubrey's second this set.
1: Yeah, I know. Sorry about that. 12-10, Cruz serve. Good serve. Harmon, good pass. Gilbert will set up right side Taryn Brown. Taryn goes long and wide, and it's 12-11.
0: But I don't get
1: it. I know.
0: It. I know go to a freshman, but, you know, you got your senior right there in the middle, and all she had to do was set it.
1: And not only that, but she's only, again, against so many opportunities because of the rotation.
0: Exactly.
1: 12-11. Now Springs Valley can tie it. The serve is good serve. Diamond taps it over.
0: Great
1: diving
0: hustle.
1: Play by Cave.
0: And that's what you got to have.
1: Wolford hits it over. Now the Lions, Taryn Brown, back row to Cruz. Galloway will set up Saliba in the middle.
0: Nice
1: Good
0: hustle.
1: Job by Halo. Springs Valley back to work.
0: Too close.
1: High set back.
0: That was four.
1: And
0: Thank
1: that
0: you.
1: Is four. And
0: Thank
1: the Lady
0: you.
1: Lions take the lead 13-11.
0: Took him a second to call that one.
1: Pretty spirited crowd here tonight.
0: Yeah.
1: Always is. 13-11.
0: All right, Lauren.